0: main airport and several others have now reopened, but flights are still delayed as the country grapples with the effects of volcanic ash. Eight airports were closed for 2 days after the volcano began erupting late last week. About 340,000 passengers have been left stranded by the flight chaos. Some analysts believe an interest rate rise this month could help the struggling property market. Despite a modest increase over the first weekend of spring, auction clearance rates are still about 30% below this time last year. Most economists believe the RBA will increase interest rates at least once before Christmas, and Cotality Head of Research Jared Berg says if it comes earlier, prospective buyers may actually feel more confident.
1: Nobody likes uncertainty. There's a tendency for people to pull back and really wait until they get a bit more clarity. And I guess at least a rate rise in September would give them that greater clarity.
0: An Australian father is refusing to give up the search for his wife, who's still missing after devastating flash flooding along the Nepal-Tibet border. Bhavin Patel has chartered a helicopter and tracked his wife Reshma's phone, but there is still no trace of her. A national day of mourning has been held in Nepal to honour those who have been killed and remain missing in the disaster. Also making news, flight recorders have now been recovered as investigators piece together what happened when a cargo plane crashed in Miami, killing five people. Limited trains are now running again on the Southern Highlands line after earlier urgent track repairs at Bargo, and France is expected to produce one of its lowest amounts of wine in decades due to soaring temperatures and dry conditions. In finance, a few minutes into trade, the All Ords down 18 points at 91.82. One Australian dollar is buying 72.2 US cents.
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4: Cricket Australia is on the verge of privatising the Big Bash, Eddie Summerfield reports.
5: Despite strong opposition from New South Wales, Queensland and South Australia, Cricket Australia is set to proceed with the privatisation of the Big Bash. States will be allowed to sell off 49% stakes in their franchises. Cricket Australia's board is understood to have met last night, greenlighting the proposal. Of the many sticking points, the players' union will continue to negotiate over just how big a slice of the pie players will receive, and also a Cricket Australia plan to tax states that decide not to sell stakes in their respective BBL clubs at the first instance. Eddie Summerfield, Melbourne.
4: And the Rabbitohs will be without Ewan Aitken during the NRL finals after fracturing his scapula in their final round victory over the Roosters. That's sport. I'm Mike Pearsall.
0: 10:04, that's the latest news and sport.
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8: A few isolated showers, but they're tending to move westward at the present time. But still a chance of rain during the day, but less likely late this afternoon. Winds are southerly and we're heading towards 19, nearly there in a couple of suburbs, by the way. Now, tomorrow, partly cloudy, just a slight chance of a shower. The winds will be southwesterly, then they'll turn southerly and around about 15 to 30 knots. There'll be some gusts there and a bit of wind chill. Overnight low of 7 through to 21 degrees. And for Thursday, partly cloudy again, west to southwesterlies, medium chance of showers, 8 to 19. Now, if you're out on the water, Terrigal's got a low tide at the beach at 11:30 and Coolewong's low is at 1:35 this afternoon inside Brisbane water. Now, around the coast, I've got currently got Gorokan and Point Claire on 16 and Woi Woi, a bit warmer there, 18.
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0: Diana Ross, ain't no mountain high enough here at Coast FM, and getting us underway, kicking off the hour, as they say, Creedence Clearwater Revival and Proud Mary. It's right on 13 minutes past 10. You got Lance Godwin through till 12 today, bringing you the classic hits. And we're not, still not going to go do the phone-in for the gift certificate in this hour. We'll do it for the 11 o'clockers because sometimes they miss out, and that'll be in the next hour. So looking forward to that, to get six people into the draw then. Now, you know, they are also sponsoring Outdoor Elegance, our Around the World in 30 Days. So here's a couple of songs for you, one that I haven't heard for a while, coming up right away.
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0: Harry Nilsson, and I guess the Lord must be in New York City. And Wilbert Harrison's version of Kansas City before that, a bit of an American influence for that lot. Okay, well, after the break, I've got Gary Wright.
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0: Gary Wright, Dreamweaver, and Joe Jackson before that, breaking up us in two, not up, breaking us in two. Okay, time for the local with Ivana.
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3: Good morning, I'm Ivana Rose. A new 12-bed palliative care facility has been officially opened at Wyong Hospital, providing dedicated end-of-life care for patients and families across the northern central coast. The facility includes private bedrooms with en-suites, communal and meeting spaces, and an outdoor area. It was developed with input from local community members and palliative care staff. The project follows 15 years of advocacy by the Elsie Retreat Palliative Care Project and Alliance clubs across the coast and is part of the state government's $93 million investment in palliative care. Councils across New South Wales, including the Central Coast, can now apply for a share of $2.5 million to stage major multicultural festivals for next year. The state government is offering grants of up to $250,000 for a large-scale event celebrating cultural diversity and bringing communities together. The funding has supported events including Lakemba Nights, Wagga Wagga's Fusion Festival and Parramatta's Lunar New Year celebrations. Applications are open for festivals held between February 2027 and 2028, with councils encouraged to apply through Multicultural New South Wales. Evergreen West Gosford is holding an open day this Saturday, giving prospective residents a chance to explore the retirement village and its facilities. The event runs from 9:30am to 1:30pm with open homes, free transport around the village, live entertainment and market stalls. There'll also be coffee and cake, a free sausage sizzle and pop-up museum featuring local history from Peter Fisher. In sport, the Central Coast Football SIG Women's Premier League results are in from the weekend. Kincumber has advanced in the minor semi-finals after a 1-0 win over Terrigal United, keeping their finals campaign alive. In the major semi-finals, Killarney booked a place in the grand final with a 4-1 win over East Gosford. This has been Coast FM Local News in association with Coast Community News.
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0: 3-day weather check and did a few isolated showers around on the coast, and we're heading towards 19. Tomorrow, partly cloudy, slight chance of a shower, and the winds will be southwesterly and then turn more southerly. Had a temperature range of 7 to 21, and similar sort of day on Thursday. Bit of wind chill around, 8 to 19 degrees. But currently, just outside our studio, it is 17.

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10: 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That's 1300 650 594. 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

Chris Andrews, Yesterday Man, and before that, Pete Murray with Better Days. It's 6 minutes to 11 o'clock. Need a couple of good songs to get us to the news. Kiss with Beth and Queen with I Want to Break Free. Free, not three, free. And in the next hour, I'll also give you the chance to go into the draw to win that fantastic prize, a 1,000 gift certificate courtesy of Outdoor Elegance at Erina.

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1: It's 11 o'clock. Good morning. I'm John Bryant. A group of veterans has held talks with the Prime Minister to discuss the removal of a $5,000 cap for allied health services. The cap will start from July next year, but veterans claim it's unfair and will leave servicemen and women worse off. The government says people will be able to ask for top-up funding as needed, but Independent Senator and veteran Jackie Lambies told Mark Levy the red tape is unnecessary.
2: Something like saying, that's it, we're going to put a cap, could be the cherry on top and they go, you know what, I just can't deal with Veterans Affairs anymore. It's more of a fight I've got to do. I've got to put in more paperwork. I've got to go and beg my doctors to put in the paperwork. You know, so it is a lot on their shoulders, and that last little bit will just be enough to push them over.
1: Some opposition MPs are accusing the Albanese government of using its social media reforms to deflect attention from other key issues. Labor is releasing draft legislation which would allow users to opt in or out of algorithms which control what they see on their social media feeds. Tech companies who breach the rules would face fines up to $100 million. Three teenagers have been charged after illicit drugs were seized in an allegedly stolen car in Sydney's West. Police have been told the car was taken from a Kingsford home before being spotted on a street at Fairfield East. Officers found methamphetamine, cannabis and three mobile phones inside the vehicle. Protesters have been gathering outside the Israeli embassy in Canberra demanding an independent investigation into the killing of Australian aid worker Zomi Frankum. She's one of seven people killed in Israeli airstrikes while delivering food in Gaza in 2024. An IDF investigation found while mistakes had been made, there was no reasonable suspicion of criminal misconduct. Lifesavers are urging people to be safe around the water after a number of recent incidents as the weather warms up. A woman in her 30s drowned at Bondi while a number of people had to be rescued by off-duty lifesavers. Surf Lifesaving spokesperson Phil Ayres says the official season doesn't kick off for another few weeks.
3: But obviously with these warm temperatures at the start of spring, there's a lot of people keen to take a dip and get into the water. We urge people to, particularly in the city beaches, there are some beaches that do have the flags up and we ask people to look out for those.
1: Also making news, Indonesia's main airport and several others in the country have now reopened, but there are thousands of passengers still disrupted after flights were delayed by volcanic ash. And healthcare unions around the country say urgent reform is needed to ensure the aged care system is fit for purpose. In finance, the All Ords trading down 66 points at 91.34. One Australian dollar is buying 72.2 US cents.
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7: The South Sydney Rabbitohs are preparing to play in the NRL finals for the first time since 2022. They'll take on the Knights in an elimination final on a Friday night. Skipper Cameron Murray has told Nine he's looking forward to September footy.
8: Yeah, it's nice. Didn't realise how long it's been, actually. It's been a couple of years, so it's just nice to be back where we feel like we belong and starting to hit our strides too a little bit, so I'm excited to see what we can do.
7: Cowboys forward Reuben Cotter will face the NRL judiciary tonight, trying to free himself to play in Saturday's knockout game against the Sharks. He's facing a 2-game ban for a high tackle. Aussie golfer Jeff Ogilvie will return home to play both of Australia's major tournaments this summer once he finishes up as international captain at the President's Cup. And Australia has secured quota spots for both men's and women's beach volleyball at the LA Olympics with a gold medal at the Continental Championships. That's sport. I'm Mike Pearsall.
1: That's the latest news and sport.
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11: 3-day weather check and, well, plenty of cloud around out there and still a few isolated showers, but they look as though they are easing. We're heading towards 19 degrees. Tomorrow, partly cloudy again with a slight chance of a shower. The winds will be southwesterly, turning more southerly, around about 15 to 30 knots, so a bit of wind chill there. Overnight low of 7, getting up to 21 degrees. And for Thursday, 8 to 19 degrees in a similar sort of day, just the chance of a shower. But if you're out on the water today, well, Terrigal has got a low tide in about 25 minutes down there at the beach, and Coolawong's low is at 1:35 p.m. this afternoon. But around the coast, I've got Wadalba on 18, excuse me, McMaster's Beach 17, and Kareong 18 degrees.
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Viola Wills is going to get along without you now. And kicking off the hour, we had Mike and the Mechanics with some Silent Running. Coming up to a quarter past 11, you got Lance Godwin through till 12 today, playing the classic hits for you. And also, I promised earlier in the day that I'd give you the chance to phone in for that to win that $1,000 gift certificate, courtesy of Outdoor Elegance at Erina. So now is the time. So give me a call if you take up to six people, 43 220072. That's 43 220072, and I'll get you into the draw. Some of you are really quick off the mark. Here's Peter and Gordon.

0: few people trying to get through, and what I did was lift up the receiver, put it back down so you didn't stand or sit there around there hanging around for too long. I thought you'd guess what was happened, that we got our six people. Okay, after the break, I've got T-Rex.
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Oh, good one there from Rod Stewart. I don't want to talk about it. Well, I want to talk about the people who got into the draw. First of all, we've got Catherine from Lake Munmorah. We've got David from Kingcumber, Dorothy from Erina, Frank from Yamina, Liz from Wombril, and Rod from Wyoming. You're all in the draw. Now, there was still quite a

0: Vanessa Amorosi and Shine at 29 minutes to 12. Here's Ivana.
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3: Good morning. I'm Ivana Rose. A house was destroyed and another severely damaged in a fire at Dora Creek yesterday afternoon. Multiple brigades, including brigades from the Central Coast, were on scene around noon at Stingaree Point Drive after reports two adjoining dwellings were fully alight. All residents were accounted for and no injuries were reported. The fire was later extinguished with a crime scene established as investigations into the cause continue. New South Wales fishing authorities are considering a stricter catch limit for snapper and yellowtail kingfish in a bid to rebuild declining fish stocks. A discussion paper proposes new limits for both commercial and recreational fishers catching the two popular species. The proposal has divided commercial fishers, with some warning tighter quotas could push up fish prices, while others support the changes as a way to help replenish fish numbers. The community can have its as part of the consultation. Bell Shakespeare is bringing Shakespeare's Macbeth to the Arthouse Wyong this November. Directed by Peter Evans, the production stars Anthony Tufar as Macbeth and Matilda Ridgway as Lady Macbeth, exploring ambition, manipulation and its consequences. The production promises a darker take on one of Shakespeare's best-known tragedies, set in a brutal world of warriors, witches and political ambition. In sport, Central Coast Football SIG Premier League results are in from the weekend. In the women's, Kincumber took Terrigal United in a 1-0 win. In the major semi-finals, Killarney booked a place in the grand final with a 4-1 win over East Gosford. In the men's minor semis, Berkeley Vale outscored Terrigal 2-1 for the win, and in the major semi-final, Budgerwoy scored 5-2 against Southern Edelong. This has been Coast FM Local News in association with Coast Community News. I'm Ivana Rose from the local newsroom. Have a great day.
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0: Still showers hanging around the coast, but they're still saying that they'll ease off this afternoon. We're heading towards 19 degrees. Tomorrow, partly cloudy, slight chance of a shower. Southerly winds, though, it'll be quite cool. After an overnight low of 7, the maximum will be 21, and then a bit cooler on Thursday, as a matter of fact, 8 to 19, with the chance of a shower and west to southwesterly winds. Currently, just outside our studio, still hovering around 17.
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Russell Morris and Mr. America at 18 minutes to 12 and making up the double play of Around the World in 30 Days, courtesy of Outdoor Elegance at Erina. We had Scott McKenzie and he was wearing flowers in his hair. San Francisco is the name of the song. Okay, so here's Steve Perry, Oh Sherry.

0: 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Please don't go here at Coast FM 963. 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

0: It on a string.
1: Oh, beauty there. Sandy Shaw, puppet on a string, and John English, words are not enough. Well, that's it for me. I'm going to head off. Now, Janice will be up next with the afternoon show. She'll take you through to 3 o'clock and more chances to go into the draw to win that fantastic $1,000 gift certificate. I'll be back Saturday night, as a matter of fact, for 6 o'clock rock. Can't wait. Talk to you then. Here's Hot Angel in Your Arms.

0: this bulletin, the government against the algorithm, the push for land claim reform, and a plea to support those with rare cancers. It's midday. Good afternoon. I'm Jamel Wells. The Albanese government will soon reveal stricter rules to govern social media platforms. Federal Politics editor Michael Packey.
1: Labor's draft legislation would allow social media users to opt out of algorithms which tailor the content they see. The eSafety Commissioner would be given extra power to monitor the situation and fine tech companies in excess of $100 million if they breach the rules. Treasurer Jim Chalmers says some algorithms are doing real damage.
2: We want to make sure that online is a safer place, particularly for our kids.
1: The opposition appears divided on the issue. Some are open to the idea, but Nationals MP Lou O'Brien is concerned the legislation goes too far.
3: I do worry about the social engineering that's going on at the moment by the Labor government.
1: The government is hoping to push the changes through before the end of the year. Michael Packey, Canberra.
0: The federal government has been accused of pork barrelling with money distributed through a Commonwealth infrastructure program. Analysis by the Centre for Public Integrity found 73% of the $560 million handed out through the invite-only grants program went to safe Labor or marginal seats. One Nation says calls to model the long-term effects of their superannuation policy are perverse. The minor party believes workers should be able to access a quarter of their compulsory super contributions each pay cycle. The money could be used to help pay rent or a mortgage, but critics argue it would add to inflation. One Nation's Treasury spokesperson Barnaby Joyce has told the ABC the party should not have to model the impact of its policy.
4: The implications that I have to model you getting your own money, I find a little bit perverse. It is actually your money.
5: So you haven't done any modelling? Just to be clear.
4: Just to be clear that we shouldn't have to model you getting your own money.
0: Tasmanian Senator Jackie Lambie is urging people to sign her Scrap the Cap petition for veterans. From July next year, veterans will only be able to claim $5,000 in allied health costs. Senator Lambie says it doesn't go far enough to address the medical needs of many servicemen and women. The federal government argues veterans can apply to increase their individual cap if they need extra help. New plans for a metro station in Sydney's west show a major cost blowout. Jefferson Shaw reports.
6: The cost of the underground metro station at Parramatta has blown out to $880 million, nearly double what was forecast 6 years ago. Under new plans for the precinct, four towers up to 43 stories tall would be built, increasing the number of residential dwellings under the project to 970. Transport Minister John Graham says they are costly projects.
7: However, they will change the city.
6: The Sydney West Metro will take passengers from Westmead to the CBD and will be completed by 2032. Jefferson Shaw, State Parliament.
0: An investigation's underway after a woman was found dead and a man unresponsive in a Western Sydney unit. Officers responding to a concern for welfare report found the body at Wentworthville. A 53-year-old man has been taken to hospital. Community and sporting groups are joining forces to call for urgent reform around land claims. Dusty Fitzpatrick reports.
8: More than 40,000 claims from local Aboriginal land councils remain unresolved across New South Wales. The claims have been made for a number of popular sites, including Bondi Icebergs, Club Rose Bay and the Matraville RSL. Club's New South Wales Chief Executive Rebecca Riant says uncertainty around the issue is making some organisations anxious.
9: Really negatively impacts their ability to continue operating with confidence and invest in their sites.
8: The state opposition is urging the government to bring forward its planned reforms around land claims as they would have bipartisan support. Dusty Fitzpatrick, Sydney.
0: A national day of mourning has been held in Nepal as the search for survivors of the flood disaster continues. Almost 1,300 people are confirmed dead, with more than 5,000 still missing. Candles have been lit to mark the last day of the traditional 13-day Hindu mourning period. As heard through a translator on Al Jazeera, the head of a local monastery says it will take years for people to rebuild their lives.
10: To get back to how things were before the 26th, it's going to take a lot of time. It will take 20 years.
0: Advocates are urging the federal government to do more to help those with rare forms of cancer. New research has found 17,000 Australians die from a lesser-known form of cancer each year. Rare Cancer's spokesperson Christine Coburn says new equity measures are needed.
11: Priority access to genomics. That means that we can understand these diseases much better and treat them earlier. We're looking for specific access pathways for medicines and a national target to close the gap between the worst and the best outcomes that Australians with cancer experience.
0: And hot and dry conditions over summer could see France produce one of its lowest outputs of wine in decades. In finance, the All Ords down 30 points, one Australian dollar buying 72 US cents.
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13: Cowboy star Reuben Cotter will face the NRL judiciary tonight, hoping to free himself to play in week one of the finals. Lachlan Gray has the details.
15: The North Queensland co-captain is challenging a grade two careless high tackle charge from last week's loss to Canberra. Cotter was hit with a one-game ban that, if unchallenged, would rule him out of Saturday's elimination final with the Sharks. The Maroon star insists the contact was accidental.
16: I thought it was head-on-head and I didn't feel as much in that.
15: If found not guilty, Cotter will be a major boost to the Cowboys' hopes of an upset in Sydney. But if unsuccessful, he will be suspended for two matches. Lachlan Gray reporting.
13: Cricket Australia is on the verge of privatising the Big Bash despite opposition from governing bodies in three states. And at the US Open, Coco Gauff and Yelena Rybakina have advanced to the women's quarterfinals. Men's top seed Alexander Zverev has won his opening set against Luciano Darderi. That's sport. I'm Mike Pearsall.
0: That's news and sport.
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9: Well, looking ahead over the next 3 days, the weather forecast for our wonderful Central Coast, partly cloudy days on Wednesday, Thursday and Friday, a top of 21 degrees tomorrow, and there is a slight chance of showers in the late morning and afternoon. It's going to be an overnight low of 7. On Thursday, a partly cloudy day, possible showers, top of 18, overnight low of 8. And another partly cloudy day on Friday, top of 20 and an overnight low of 9. And there is a small chance of a shower in the morning on Friday. The expected top temperature today is 19 degrees. It is a cloudy, overcast day out there, and there is a chance of rain in some areas of the Central Coast. Temperatures around the coast at the moment, 17 at Davistown, a little bit cooler up there at Killarney Vale with 15 degrees, and here at Gosford, it's 18 degrees.
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0: Linda Ronstadt and Heatwave finishing that opening four in a row. And we certainly have been having a bit of a heatwave over the last few days, considering it's only spring. We did kick off with Eruption and I Can't Stand the Rain. We heard from Pat Benatar and we jumped back to 1965 with the Four Tops, Baby, I Need Your Lovin'. Good afternoon and welcome to the afternoon show. Janice Alliston here with you till 3 o'clock, and still got some great music coming your way, so I do hope you'll stick around. Huge thank you to Lance Godwin for a wonderful morning show. It's 22 minutes past 12, so still to come this hour. We have our Around the World in 30 Days, which is our new monthly feature for September, and it's songs that feature a place name in their title. So this hour, the songs are coming from Steve Earle and ZZ Top. We also have our Aussie Triple Play, Tina Arena, Tim Finn and Axiom, and that's coming up next.
1: It's the recession we had to have. It's the Banana Republic. It's the Parliamentary Bird Call. 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The Wisdom and the Wisecracks from Australia's most colourful and controversial Prime Minister. 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Friday, October 2. Written and performed by the beloved Jonathan Biggins. 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The Gospel According to Paul. 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

0: And that was Axiom, A Little Ray of Sunshine, finishing that Aussie triple play there. Before that, Tim Finn, Made My Day, and of course, a beautiful song by Tina Arena, Wasn't It Good? It's 23 minutes to one. Now, Wildlife Arc is a volunteer-run charity group here on the Central Coast. And what they do is they provide 24/7 support, rescue and care for injured, orphaned and sick native wildlife. They're always looking for new members. 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So have a pen and paper ready. So they're always looking for new members to join their team. They're especially interested in phone operators to help answer calls and coordinate rescues. But there's plenty of other jobs that you can do if you aren't comfortable with that one. So for more information, you can visit their website, wildlife-arc.org.au, or you can call 4325-0666. 4325-0666 or 666, or wildlife-arc.org.au for more information about that if you would like to help out with as a volunteer with Wildlife Arc. Right now, we have our Around the World in 30 Days double play for you. We're going to kick it off with a song by Steve Earle, Copperhead Road. I'm sure you're familiar with it. It's a great song. So it was written and recorded by Steve in 1988. Listen to the words. It tells the story of three generations of a family who are defying authority by bootlegging and drug smuggling. So it's the grandfather, then the father, and then the son, who is actually the storyteller in the song. That's coming up right now, 21 minutes to one.
1: 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Welcome to the Hotel California. 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

0: Rock version of Viva Las Vegas. That was ZZ Top. Now, they released that as a single in 1992, and it was also on their Greatest Hits album, which came out in the same year. It's 11 minutes to one right now. It's time to go gardening with Sherilyn.
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The unmistakable sound of the Beatles. It's 5 minutes to one. 1 o'clock news, sport and weather is coming up very soon. Then after that, we're going to kick off with a song by Hall & Oates, the Aussie Triple Play next hour, Savage Garden, the Bee Gees and Sherbet, and our Around the World in 30 Days double play, Bruce Springsteen and the Drifters. And of course, remember, listen out sometime over the next 2 hours for your cue to call to get into our monthly competition. More on that when I give you the cue to call. Right now, Kate Bush, man with a child in his eyes, is going to take us into the 1 o'clock news.

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1: It's 1 o'clock. Good afternoon. I'm Jamelle Wells. The federal government has released draft legislation to enhance its social media laws with a duty of care provision. The new laws will let social media users remove algorithms that tailor content on their feed. Tech companies who breach the rules will face steeper penalties of $100 million. Prime Minister Anthony Albanese says people should be able to have greater control over what they see.
2: This is sensible, pragmatic, practical reform. It gives users choice, and it will hold the big tech companies responsible for inaction. If they don't follow our laws, they will face significant penalties.
1: The cost to Parramatta's upcoming metro precinct has almost doubled to $880 million. The state government has announced residential dwellings for the project will be increased from 100 to almost 1,000. Transport Minister John Graham says they're watching the cost closely.
3: These costs are fully accounted for as of last year's mid-year budget update. We'll release these publicly. But these are expensive projects. There's no getting around that. However, they will change the city.
1: A neo-Nazi group is taking the federal government to the High Court, challenging laws used to ban it as a hate group. The White Australia Party claims the ban is unconstitutional and restricts political communication. Leader Thomas Sewell says the government shouldn't dictate who people can vote for.
4: How can the Australian people trust the current government? Or even worse, how can they trust a spy agency to decide who can and who can't form government?
1: Convicted mushroom killer Erin Patterson has been approved for taxpayer-funded Ozempic in prison. The triple murderer is receiving the weight loss drug at a maximum security jail in Melbourne. Authorities say the medication has been prescribed on clinical grounds. Investigators have recovered the flight recorders from an Amazon cargo plane that crashed at Miami International Airport, killing five people. The Boeing 767 overshot the runway, hitting a fence and two vehicles. And a record-breaking El Niño weather event this summer could push food prices up. Experts say the predicted hot and dry conditions is a key issue that could affect food pricing over the next 12 months. The Weather Bureau has forecast El Niño will peak in late spring or summer. In finance, the All Ords trading down 61 points, one Australian dollar buying 72 US cents.
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8: Good afternoon. Cowboys star Scott Drinkwater admits their defence needs attention as they head into the NRL finals. North Queensland will go up against the Cronulla Sharks on Saturday night in their elimination match. Drinkwater telling Nine their defensive efforts this season have been inconsistent.
9: We've shown some signs against some games this year, against Penrith, against the Roosters. So, look, it is there. It's whether, it's up to the individual between the years whether they want to put all your effort into that.
8: At the US Open, Aussies Maya Joint, Ellen Perez and Storm Hunter have all lost their respective third-round matches in women's doubles. Top men's seed Alexander Zverev is up 2-0 in his fourth-round match against Luciano Darderi. The Opals have gone down to Belgium 80-68 at the Women's Basketball World Cup, missing the chance to move straight into the quarterfinals. They'll now play Italy in a qualification final. That's sport. I'm Adam Hawes.
1: It's 1:04. That's news and sport.
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12: Well, we're expecting a partly cloudy day tomorrow with a slight chance of a shower in the late morning and afternoon. A top of 21 degrees with an overnight low of 7. On Thursday, another partly cloudy day, possible showers again, this time in the morning. top of 18, overnight low of 8. And on Friday, another partly cloudy day with a slight chance of showers in the morning. Top of 20, overnight low of 9. The expected top temperature today on this cloudy day is 19 degrees. Temperatures around the Central Coast at the moment, it's 18 at Magenta. It's a lot cooler up there at Central Mangrove with 14 degrees. And here at Gosford, it's 18 degrees as well.
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0: What a great way to finish the afternoon, four in a row. Billy Idol and Moni Moni. It's 20 minutes past one and we kicked it off with Hall & Oates and Private Eyes. We heard from Fleetwood Mac and we jumped back to 1968 with Manfred Mann and The Mighty Quinn. Still to come this hour, the Aussie Triple Play, Savage Garden, the Bee Gees and Sherbet, and our Around the World in 30 Days monthly feature double play is Bruce Springsteen and The Drifters. That's coming up next.
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The Drifters on Broadway from 1963, finishing our Around the World in 30 Days double play. And we did kick it off with Bruce Springsteen, born in the USA. So he wrote the song and released it in 1984. It's often misunderstood, that song, because it's upbeat, it's got a rock sound, and the patriotic chorus of Born in the USA. People often misunderstand what the actual song is about. It's actually about the mistreatment of the Vietnam veterans when they returned to the United States after the war. If you listen closely to the words, you can pick that up. It's 29 minutes to 2. 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Savage Garden, I Want You is going to kick off our Aussie Triple Play.

0: Sherbet and Slipstream finishing that Aussie three in a row. And before that, Bee Gees, Run to Me. And of course, we kicked it off with Savage Garden. It's 19 minutes to two. You're listening to Coast FM 963 Afternoons with Janice. And coming up after the break, we've got John Mellencamp. Now, listen out next hour. Don't call now, but listen out next hour for the cue to call to get into our wonderful monthly competition. And I'll tell you more about it next hour as well.
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14: 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Yes, we'll be down at Shelley Beach broadcasting live from 6 a.m. till midday, and we'll be spotlighting our amazing coasting lifesavers who volunteer right through summer to keep us safe in the surf, and don't they do a fantastic job. Come on down and say hello. 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I hope to see you there.

on Mellencamp. Check it out. Now, are you a card player, or have you thought that you might like to become a card player? If so, then you might enjoy the Euchre Club. It's on at the Entrance Leagues Club. It's a fun-filled afternoon of cards, laughter and socialising. It's on Mondays and Wednesdays between 1 p.m. and 4 p.m. There is a small cost to play, but there are prizes for the highest totals, and there's 2 vouchers per day provided by the club to 2 lucky non-winners. So it's a great way to meet people, keep your mind active. That's the Euchre Club at the Entrance Leagues Club on Mondays and Wednesdays between 1 p.m. and 4 p.m. If you want to find out more information, you can give Chris a call on 0403 805 045, or you can contact the Entrance Leagues Club. It's 11 minutes to 2. The 2 o'clock news, sport and weather is coming up very soon. Then after that, we're going to kick off with a song by the Eurythmics, the Aussie Triple Play next hour, INXS, Jenny Morris and the Easy Beats. And the Around the World in 30 Days is going to be David Lee Roth and Elvis Presley. Looking forward to all of those, all of that still to come next hour here at Coast FM 963. Right now, John Bon Jovi, Blaze of Glory, is going to take us into the news.

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0: It's 2 o'clock. Good afternoon. I'm Jamel Wells. The state government says it will preserve the heritage of Sydney's East under a rezoning plan for thousands of new homes. Jefferson Shaw reports.
1: The draft proposal would see buildings up to 34 stories tall around Edgecliff Station and up to 32 stories at the planned Woollahra Station. The 168-hectare rezoning will provide for up to 9,400 new homes with a minimum 3% requirement for affordable housing. Planning Minister Paul Scully says the proposal will maintain the character of the area.
2: Heritage and housing can and should coexist.
1: He says it'll be anchored by the new Woollahra Station in 2029, taking commuters 8 minutes to get to the CBD. Jefferson Shaw, Woollahra.
0: The federal government has launched its My Feed, My Way policy, which will put greater pressure on social media companies. Social media users will be able to opt out of algorithms that help determine content on their feed. Tech companies will face $100 million fines if they breach the rules. Wayne Holdsworth, who lost his teenage son to sexual extortion, says the measures are needed.
3: We want to look back on this era as a time when Australia led the world to improve the opportunities for our kids and to keep them safe. The atrocities, if they continue without this bill, will be equivalent to the atrocities that occurred through World War II.
0: The Australian Nurses and Midwives Federation has launched a campaign to improve the standard of aged care. It's calling for better staffing levels and the prevention of workplace violence. New South Wales Health Secretary Susan Pearce will retire at the end of March next year. Health Minister Ryan Park says she helped lead the state's response to the COVID pandemic and has made a remarkable contribution. The RSPCA is looking for foster carers after an influx of dogs at its shelters. 33 have been seized from three separate animal welfare jobs across the state. Spokesperson Josh Thomas says foster carers are vital.
4: They enable us not only to provide a loving home to that animal, but it enables us to then open up our shelters to more dogs. And yeah, becoming a foster carer is really simple, but can have a really profound impact on an animal's life.
0: And Indonesia's main airport and several others have reopened, but flights are still delayed due to volcanic ash. 8 airports were closed for 2 days after a volcano erupted last week. In finance, the All Ordinaries down 62 points, one Australian dollar's buying 72 US cents.
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8: The Rabbitohs have been buoyed by the return of Latrell Mitchell ahead of the NRL Finals. The star centre providing a stark reminder of his physicality with a brutal hit on rooster Toby Rodwell last weekend. Ahead of Friday night's elimination final against the Knights, skipper Cam Murray telling Nine Latrell is a big game player.
9: He's got a big presence about him too, and fills us with a lot of confidence knowing that he's out there next to us doing what he can do.
8: Panthers co-captain Nathan Cleary has given his biggest hint that he will re-sign with the club. The champion halfback says the arrival of his younger brother Jet at the Panthers next season could tempt him to reject rival offers. In AFL, Lions star Zach Bailey has signed a lifetime deal with the club, keeping him in Brisbane until the end of the 2034 season. And in tennis, top men's seed Alexander Zverev is into the US Open quarterfinals after beating Luciano Dardari in straight sets 6-2, 6-2, 7-6. That's sport. I'm Adam Hawes.
0: That's the latest news and sport.
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13: Looking ahead over the next 3 days, we've got a partly cloudy day tomorrow. There's a slight chance of shower in the late morning and afternoon, a top of 21 degrees with an overnight low of 7. On Thursday, possible showers around on this partly cloudy day as well. Most likely those showers will be in the morning, top of 18, overnight low of 8. And on Friday, another partly cloudy day. There's a slight chance of showers in the morning and the maximum temperature expected is 20 degrees with an overnight low of 9. The expected top temperature today on this overcast day is 19 degrees. It's a little bit cooler up there at Carrieong with 17 degrees. It is 19 at Yumina Beach. Here at Gosford, it's 18 degrees.
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0: Welcome to the last hour of the afternoon show. Denise Elliston here with you till 3 o'clock, and still got some great music coming your way, so I do hope you'll stick around. We did kick off with our afternoon four in a row, the Eurythmics. Here comes the rain again. We can cross our fingers and hopefully not. We heard from F.R. David with Words. We jumped back to 1964 with Roy Columbus and the Invaders. That's an interesting name. And with She's a Mod. That's an Aussie band, actually. And we finished there with Eric Clapton, It's in the Way That You Use It. Still to come this hour, we have our Around the World in 30 Days double play, David Lee Roth and Elvis Presley this hour. We'll also, don't call now, but listen out for your cue to call in the next 20 minutes or so to go into the draw for our wonderful monthly competition brought to you by Outdoor Elegance at Erina, $1,000 gift certificate. So listen out for your cue to call a little bit later. And we will also have our Aussie triple play, INXS, Jenny Morris and the Easy Beats. And that's coming up next. It's 21 minutes past two.
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1: 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The songs you know and love. All your favourite artists across your day. One great song after another.
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0: Just a reminder, on school days, school children are about and the speed limit around schools is 40Ks. So keep our kids safe, watch for the 40K signs and slow down. How fast are you going now? A message from Transport for New South Wales.
1: And those school zones have just kicked in and they go right through till 4 o'clock in most areas on the Central Coast. So take care around our schools. We just had our Aussie Triple Play. We kicked it off with INXS, a beautiful song by INXS called Beautiful Girl. We heard from Jenny Morris, Breaking the Weather, and we just finished with the Easy Beats and Sorry. It's 25 minutes to three. Coming up right now, it's our Around the World in 30 Days double play. And while we have a listen to these songs, it is your chance to call in to get into the draw to our wonderful monthly competition. So it's brought to you by Outdoor Elegance Erina. It's a $1,000 gift certificate. And you can purchase some wonderful outdoor furniture with that. So to register to go into the draw, 4322 0072, and I'll take as many callers as I can fit in while we have a listen to the next two songs. Better go, phone's running hot.
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wasn't clear. Was it yesterday? No, wait, the day before. Finally got a ride with a preacher man who asked, were you bound on such a cold, dark afternoon? As we drove on through the rain, as he listened, I explained, and he left me.

0: And that was our Around the World in 30 Days double play, Elvis Presley, Kentucky Rain from 1969. And before that, David Lee Roth with California Girls. Now, he released his cover of that 20 years after the Beach Boys original came out. David Lee Roth's cover was in 1985. 17 minutes to three. And while we had a listen to those songs, was your chance to call in. So congratulations go to Wendy from Yamina Beach, Deborah from Blackwall, Andre from Long Jetty, Maureen from Wyong, Jennifer from Chittaway Bay, Rebecca from Bensville, and Mick from Blue Haven. You're all in the draw for that wonderful prize of a $1,000 gift certificate from Outdoor Elegance Erina. Now, that is drawn at the end of the month, the last Friday of the month, around 10:30, after the 10:30 news with Deblin. And good luck to everybody that made it in. If you didn't make it in, you'll have another chance between 3 and 6 with Graham Gleeson this afternoon. And then, of course, every weekday between 6 a.m. and 6 p.m. until the end of the month. So keep trying if you didn't make it. There's still plenty of time. It's 16 minutes to 3. Coming up, we've got the Bengals.
1: It's the recession we had to have. It's the Banana Republic. It's the Parliamentary Bird Call. It's the Gospel According to Paul. The wisdom and the wisecracks from Australia's most colourful and controversial Prime Minister, all wrapped up in one hilarious play and let loose at Laycock Street Community Theatre, Friday, October 2, written and performed by the beloved Jonathan Biggins. Laugh your way through the Hawke Keating years. The Gospel According to Paul. Book now at laycockstreettheatre.com.
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It's 11 minutes to 3, which means it's pretty much time for me to say goodbye. After the 3 o'clock news, sport and weather, Graham Gleeson will be with you bringing you some wonderful, wonderful music. And he's got lots of classic hits coming your way. He'll be bringing you the Around the World in 30 Days double play. And he'll also be giving you updates on roads, rail and traffic being the drive program. So stick around, and Graham will give you another chance to get into our monthly competition sometime between 3 and 6. Right now, though, there is a couple of songs that will take us into the news, sport and weather. We're going to kick it off with Billy Joel, Piano Man. I'll be back on Saturday at 12 noon bringing you Soundtrack of the 80s. I hope you'll join me then. See you later.

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1: It's 3 o'clock. Good afternoon. I'm Jamelle Wells. More than 9,000 new units have been proposed for Sydney's east. Under draft rezoning, high-rise blocks will be built around Edgecliff Station and the planned Woollahra Station. Premier Chris Minns says building homes near existing infrastructure is what Sydney needs.
2: At the end of the day, this is fantastic public transport infrastructure. When we put a new train station into it, it will mean people can get to the city and home inside 8 minutes.
1: Social media companies will be forced to prompt users to choose if they want to opt out of algorithm-driven feeds. The measure's part of the federal government's draft duty of care legislation. It will give people greater control over the content they see. Tech companies who breach the new rules will face fines of over $100 million. Two Sydney contract killers have been jailed for the shooting murder of an underworld figure outside a Melbourne cafe. Alex Riddell reports.
3: 25-year-old Jaden Tito and 26-year-old Rabi Zahabi have been sentenced to 34 years in prison over the gangland execution of Gavin Preston, an attempted murder of his associate. Gavin Preston was shot dead while dining in the outside area of a Kilo cafe in September 2023. Zahabi will be eligible for parole in 27 years and Tito in 26 years. Tito, who is a New Zealand national, is expected to be deported after his sentence. Alex Riddell, Melbourne.
1: Police are investigating a brawl involving three people at Tregear in Sydney's west. They say during the altercation in a unit, a 45-year-old man was bitten by a dog. A 36-year-old man and 23-year-old woman have been arrested. One-fifth of surveyed Australians say they've cut back on how much fresh fruit and vegetables they eat due to the high cost of living. Comparison service Canstar polled more than 2,500 supermarket shoppers. Canstar's Eden Radford says consumers are looking for a range of things when buying fruit and veggies.
4: Freshness of produce is the main driver of customer satisfaction when it comes to buying our fruit and veg at the supermarket. That's followed by value for money, then variety, and presentation is last.
1: And Nepal has observed a national day of mourning for victims of the country's flash flood. Residents have lit candles to mark the last day of the traditional 13-day Hindu mourning period. In finance, the All Ordinaries down 71 points, one Australian dollar buying around 72 US cents.
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8: The NRL Finals has exploded with old rivals the Rabbitohs and Roosters exchanging barbs. Latrell Mitchell hitting back at former teammate James Tedesco after the Roosters captain questioned why the Rabbitohs star stood over rookie Toby Rodwell following a big tackle last week.
9: Here it is. I knew this was coming. Teddy probably had flashbacks of Greggy running over him a few years ago, so who knows? He's got my number. If you've got a problem, ring me.
8: AFL and Brisbane Lions star Zach Bailey has signed an 8-year extension. The Cricket Australia board has agreed to take a landmark step towards bringing private investment to the Big Bash, beginning with the launch of a sales process for the Melbourne Renegades. CA will invite bids from private owners for the Renegades with a view to them playing the 2027-28 season under new ownership. And in tennis, top seed Alexander Zverev has moved into the US Open quarterfinals with a comfortable straight sets victory. Coco Gauff and Elena Rybakina have advanced to the women's quarterfinals. That's sport. I'm Adam Hawes.
1: It's 3:04. That's the latest news and sport.
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12: Well, take a look at the weather over the next few days. These cloudy conditions will prevail for the remainder of Tuesday, and then tomorrow, partly cloudy again. Slight chance of a shower in the late morning and early afternoon. Going for a top tomorrow of 21 degrees, down to 7 degrees. Then Thursday, the 10th of September, we're looking at partly cloudy again, with a top temperature of 18 degrees, down to 8 degrees overnight. Good sleeping weather, isn't it, of late? Nice. 7, 8 degrees overnight. Medium chance of showers on Thursday. Looking around the coast at the moment, out the beautiful Kilcare is 19, Kincumber is 18, Spoon Bay is 18, and right here in Gosford, it's 18.
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0: Just a reminder, on school days, school children are about and the speed limit around schools is 40Ks. So keep our kids safe, watch for the 40K signs and slow down. How fast are you going now? A message from Transport for New South Wales.
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A bit of Mizzy Mix, Coast of M963, a big hit for Harry Nilsson, Without You. And getting us underway out of the 3 o'clock news, I missed again. Sounds like my mother when I've been going to the bathroom. Phil Collins, of course. Good afternoon, everybody. Welcome to the Drive Program. Graham Gleeson here until 6 o'clock this evening. Thanks to Janice, and she'll be back next Tuesday from midday with more of our classic hits. School zones, of course, are in effect until 4 o'clock this afternoon. So bear in mind when you're negotiating around the Central Coast and getting up behind some of the buses, be very, very careful. And just on that particular note, if you see something or hear something around the coast that can benefit our commuters, give us a call here, 4322 0072, and we'll certainly pass it on. More of our monthly feature too, throughout the afternoon, around the world in 30 days. I've found a couple of beauties. They haven't been played this month so far. And thanks to Outdoor Elegance out there at Erina. Plus, we'll have more of our prize giveaway. That'll be next hour. So I'll give you plenty of notice. So if you're not in the draw, we'll next hour, sometime between 4 and 5, I'll give you the opportunity. We'll keep an eye on the traffic. I just had a quick look at the M1. It's looking pretty good in both directions up there. But if you do, if you're coming from Sydney or coming down from Newcastle and you encounter any issues on the M1, give us a call. As I said, 4322 0072, and I'll endeavour to keep you up to date with our trains as well. 3:14. Here's Missy.

0: A bit of music mix. Coast of M963, the fabulous Electric Light Orchestra. I don't think there's a song of theirs I haven't taken to Hold On Tight. And before that, we had Missy Higgins with her big hit from 2007. It was called Steer, a song she wrote about taking control of your life and realising how short life is and choosing your own path instead of being unfulfilled. So that's Missy. Okay, it's 21 minutes after 3.
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0: Well, there's not much to update at the moment. We're heading into that time of the afternoon where it does get very, very busy. But according to the images I've got on the screen here from live traffic, the M1's looking pretty good. Don't forget, school zones are in effect for another probably 35 minutes. So bear that in mind as well. Some schools around the coast, those school zones come into effect at 2 o'clock, not 2:30. So bear that in mind. The Entrance High School is one, as I mentioned, a few times. Anyway, we'll keep an eye. If you see something, give us a call, 4322 0072. Let's have a short break.
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0: Coast FM 963, a better music mix. Two more songs from our monthly feature, Around the World in 30 Days. Thanks to our good mates out there at Erina. That's Outdoor Elegance, of course. That's Elton John, the title track from his album, Made in England. He certainly was, 79 years ago. A little place called Pinner in Middlesex. And he resides still there in London. And also he's got a place in Los Angeles as well. And before that, we had the Bee Gees with the New York mining disaster, 1941. That was from 1967, a fictitious mining disaster. There was no such animal, okay? And Barry Gibb, I seem to recall him being asked about that, why they chose it, and I can't remember his reply. But anyway, look it up. You'll soon find out. We'll have more of these around the world in 30 days next hour, thanks to Outdoor Elegance. It's 27 minutes to 4 o'clock.
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0: Coast of M963, home of the classic hits and the better music mix. John Farnham, of course, Jack, back when he was, everything he touched just went ballistic, didn't it? That's one by John Farnham. And before that, we had, who was in there as well? Kenny Loggins, of course, with Footloose. It's coming up to 20 minutes to 4, news, sport and weather at the top of the hour at 4 o'clock. Nothing much to report on the road, so we'll keep the music going.
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0: Song written by David Bowie, influenced by the movie 2001 A Space Odyssey that was released the year before, that being 1968. That came out in 1969. Of course, it was all to do with space travel, wasn't it, at that time, with the moon landing and all that sort of stuff. And it was released as a 7-inch single, which we don't see of these days. Okay, it's 12 minutes to 4 o'clock.
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0: Yeah, nothing much to update at the moment. That's a pretty good sign, actually. but I've had another look at the cameras and it's all looking pretty good up on the freeway, which is pretty good. But anything else you see around the coast, give us a call. 4322 0072.
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2: It's 4 o'clock. Good afternoon. I'm Jermaine Wells. Premier Chris Minns says his government is working with church, school and sports leaders to steer teenagers away from crime. Police say offshore organised crime bosses are directing contract criminals who are often teenagers. Chris Minns says the justice system needs to adapt to deal with some of the serious crimes occurring in Sydney.
3: Ultimately, a lot of these acts are just deeply immoral. They're evil. To think that you've got such a disregard for someone's life that and you've taken out a contract online that as long as you hit someone, maybe you'll get paid. The disregard for ordinary regular people is shocking to see.
2: The state opposition is casting doubt on the number of units proposed for Sydney's East under rezoning changes. A state government says over 9,000 units can be built under the draft proposal for high-rise in Woollahra and Edgecliff. New developments would need to contribute $15,000 each to help build a new Woollahra train station. Opposition planning spokesperson Chris Rath says the government should not be taxing new developments.
4: And we don't think that they'll actually be able to get to 9,400 homes when they're imposing new fees, taxes and charges on the construction sector.
2: The Prime Minister hopes to pass tougher social media laws before the end of the year. Draft legislation lets users opt out of algorithms that drive their social media feed. Tech companies will be fined more than $100 million if they breach the rules. Anthony Albanese has told Parliament the changes will help stop harmful behaviour online.
5: These are really sensible reforms. They empower Australians to shape technology and social media for the better, instead of letting this new technology just shape us and who we are. I hope it receives very broad support.
2: Fire and Rescue New South Wales has issued a warning about putting lithium-ion batteries in bins following two fires. There have been fires in garbage trucks at Maryong Park in Sydney's west and at Chippendale in the city. And Westpac has changed its interest rate forecast and now believes an increase is likely in November. The increase would increase the official cash rate to 4.6%, the highest level in 15 years. Westpac's forecast means all four major banks expect a rate hike before Christmas. In finance, the All Ords is down 87 points, one Australian dollars buying around 72 US cents.
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9: The Sharks have been boosted by the return of Braden Trindle for Saturday night's elimination final against the Cowboys. The star playmaker has missed the past 3 weeks with a shoulder injury. Isaiah Yeo's incredible recovery from a pec injury has given the Panthers a huge boost before the finals. The co-captain returned off the bench in the final round despite initial fears his season was over. Hooker Mitch Kenny says Yeo brings confidence to the rest of the side.
10: Yeo's Yeo, and sort of speaks for himself. He's our leader over here, and the fact that he's sort of willing to put his body on the line and do whatever it takes to try and contribute to the success of this club is massive for the team.
9: In AFL, Lions star Zach Bailey has signed a lifetime deal with the club, keeping him in Brisbane until the end of the 2034 season. Top men's seed Alexander Zverev is into the US Open quarterfinals after beating Luciano Dardieri in straight sets 6-2, 6-2, 7-6. And eighth seed Elena Rybakina has swept aside Naomi Osaka to move into the quarterfinals. That's sport. I'm Adam Hawes.
2: That's the latest news and sport.
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13: Checking the weather over the next few days. Tomorrow is, of course, Wednesday, is September the 9th. Partly cloudy. Slight chance of a shower in the late morning, early afternoon. Going for a top of 21 degrees down to 7 degrees. Then on Thursday, September the 10th, excuse me, cloudy, a medium chance of showers, most likely in the morning. They're going for a top of 18 degrees, a little bit cooler, down to 8 degrees overnight. And then on Friday, September the 11th, maximum of 20 degrees, down to 9 degrees, and partly cloudy, slight chance of a shower in the morning. Winds southwesterly, so it'll keep those temperatures down around that 20-degree mark. Now, looking around the coast at the moment, Blue Bay is on 20, Tascot's on 18, Chitaway Bay is on 17, and here in Gosford, we're on 18.
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0: Coast of M963, a better music mix. That's Gloria Loring and Carl Anderson with Friends and Lovers. And getting us under the way out of the 4 o'clock news, Lady Marmalade. It's got fond memories of that particular French phrase or that segment of that particular song. I happen to be heading up to a place overseas, and I didn't have as much summer weather as I thought I was going to have, and I looked in my suitcase and found I only had one T-shirt for the trip into London. So I went to the local place in Singapore and bought a brand new T-shirt with that Voulez-vous coucher written across the front of it, and I had no idea what it meant, no idea what it meant until I got to London. I was walking down the street and two girls coming the other way said, "He's got tickets on himself, hasn't he?" So I went to the pub and I said to the bloke, "Do you speak French?" And I said, "What does this mean?" I quickly made an exit and back to the hotel and changed into another T-shirt that I bought. So I got away with it. It's 14 and a half minutes after four on this Tuesday afternoon. It's going to be a little bit cloudy over the next few days, as I mentioned. But anyway, no torrential rain, which is really, really, really good. Okay, let's have a look at the traffic.
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0: Just had a couple of chats to people who were ringing in about some of the music, and they were on the road, and I asked them how it was along the entrance road heading into Batter Bay. It's a little bit heavy, but it will get heavier as the evening progresses. Also, Wyong Road heading towards Tuggera has got spots where it's all built up. But anyway, if you do see something and it's worthwhile broadcasting to our good mates who are commuting around the Central Coast, give me a call on 43220072. Oh, that song, by the way, Lady Marmalade, was by Patti LaBelle. Excuse me. And big shout out to Tony out at the Long Jetty Barbershop. He made the transformation of me. I walked in like a windswept beast yesterday and anyway, came out looking reasonably presentable. Thank you very much, Tony, and Damon when he's there. Also, Graham Parks. G'day, Parksy. Haven't heard from you so far today, but I presume you're out reclining on your 75-foot yacht on Lake Macquarie. All right, 16 past four, enough of the rubbish. Here's a good Aussie talent. This is Paul Norton.

0: Taking us back to 1975, that's the Drifters with Like Sister and Brother, and good Aussie talent Paul Norton from 1990 with his terrific hit. I'm trying to think of a superlative, but I love that particular song, Southern Sky by Paul Norton. It's 23, nearly coming up to 24 minutes after four. And as you're well aware, over the last week, we've had some beautiful weather. So spring is here, and to celebrate, Coast FM and Outdoor Elegance Erina are giving away a $1,000 gift certificate to buy your favourite piece of outdoor furniture. Now, if you've not seen what they've got on offer, might I suggest you go for a bit of a drive out to Erina, and it's on the Central Coast Highway, and that's Outdoor Elegance, and have a look at some of the furniture they've got there. It's absolutely beautiful. However, if you would like to save your legs and go into the draw, give me a call now on 4322 0072 and we'll put you into the draw. If you're already registered, sit back and relax. For the draw is on Friday the 25th of September during the Deb Lennon program. 4322 0072. 24 after 4.
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0: Round the world in 30 days, thanks to our good mates out there at Erina. Outdoor Elegance. I lost my screen there for a moment. And that was Roger Miller, of course, with England Swings. Haven't heard that one for a while. And we also went to Mississippi with John Phillips, two songs from Around the World in 30 Days. Also, we opened the phone lines and we got about four or five, I think. Colin out at Summerland Point, Chris at Terrigal, Jenny at Berkeley Vale, Trevor at Woi Woi, and finally Judith at Erina as well. You're all in the draw for that wonderful prize. It'll be drawn at the end of the month around about, Friday the 25th of September. And it's a $1,000 gift certificate to be redeemed at Outdoor Elegance at Erina. And you can, if you're in the draw, you might like to go for a bit of a walk or a bit of a drive and have a look around the shop. It's absolutely splendid. They've got a huge array of quality products out there. So we'll do more of that. We'll give you the chance tomorrow morning with Greg Wilmot joining the breakfast program between 6 a.m. and 9 a.m. And we'll do it all through the rest of the day as well. So that's the draw on the 25th of September, around about 10:30, 10:35. Now, what do we got? Let's have a look at, we've got some Billy Joel, I think.
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1: Pretty much a report around the coast at the moment. Things are moving along gradually, most of the arteries around the central coast. But as I've been saying all afternoon, if you'd like to give me a call on 4322 0072, if you do spot something as the afternoon progresses.
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Frankie Valli in the Four Seasons, of course, Walk Like a Man. A little early we had some Richard Marx. I think it's time for some Spice Girls. Two becomes one. This is The Drive Program with Graham Gleeson. Good afternoon to you, and thanks very much for your company.

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1: It's 5 o'clock. Good afternoon. I'm Jamel Wells. A report claims poorly regulated migration is driving locals away from Sydney. Research by the Institute of Public Affairs found between 2023 and 2025, overseas migration contributed to 108% of the city's population growth. The number's greater than 100% because overseas arrivals exceeded the number of residents leaving. Spokesperson Daniel Wild has told Clinton Maynard people are leaving Sydney because it's changing too quickly.
2: I'm not saying that there should be no change or anything like that, but I think it's the scale and the pace of change that has discouraged people, in addition to the fact that people don't believe that they're able to have a say over what's happening in their own suburbs and their own city.
1: A proposed rezoning of Sydney's east aims to deliver over 9,000 new units. The state government says the changes will impact Woollahra and Edgecliff. The federal opposition says Labor's digital duty of care legislation hands the federal government too much power. Social media users will be able to opt out of an algorithm that drives content on their feed. Tech companies will face $100 million fines if they breach the rules. Liberal Senator Sarah Henderson says the proposed legislation also gives the Communications Minister the ability to censor information.
3: The Minister is giving herself the power to shut down almost anything that she considers to be seriously harmful online. Are they views with which she does not agree? This is very, very concerning, and what we've seen today confirms our deepest fears.
1: Westpac has become the latest of the big four banks to predict an interest rate hike by the end of the year. The lender has released a note to clients forecasting a potential rate rise at the Reserve Bank's November meeting. It would take the official cash rate to 4.6%. That's the highest level in 15 years. Convicted mushroom killer Erin Patterson has been approved for taxpayer-funded Ozempic in prison. The triple murderer is receiving the weight loss drug at a maximum security jail in Melbourne. Authorities say the medication has been prescribed on clinical grounds. And investigators have recovered the flight recorders from an Amazon cargo plane that crashed at Miami International Airport, killing five people. The Boeing 767 overshot the runway, hitting a fence and two vehicles. In finance, the All Ords has closed down 87 points, one Australian dollar buying 72 US cents.
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6: Panthers star Liam Martin's refusing to get carried away with claiming the NRL's minor premiership. Penrith kicks off its finals campaign against the fourth place Roosters at Combank Stadium. The four-time premiership winning forward says finishing top of the table means nothing come Sunday afternoon.
7: It's a wonderful achievement and something we should be very proud of, but it means bugger all come October.
6: A huge boost for the Warriors. Prop Jackson Ford has been named to play against the Dolphins after overcoming a pec injury. In AFL, Brisbane Lions co-captain Josh Dunkley has slammed suggestions the squad weren't adequately prepared for last weekend's qualifying final against Sydney. At the US Open, Alexander Zverev has moved into the quarterfinals with a comfortable straight sets victory. He'll take on Dutchman Botic van der Zandschulp. And week one of the UEFA Champions League begins tomorrow morning. Manchester City taking on Porto, while Liverpool is up against Atletico Madrid. That's sport. I'm Adam Hawes.
1: That's the latest news and sport.
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10: We'll take a look at the weather over the next few days. Tomorrow, that being Wednesday, the 9th of September, we're looking at a partly cloudy day, a slight chance of a shower in the late morning or early afternoon. Top of 21 degrees, down to 7 degrees tomorrow night. Then on Thursday, the 10th of September, 18 degrees are going for a high, cloudy, and a medium chance of showers, most likely in the morning, down to 8 degrees overnight. And on Friday, September the 11th, 20 degrees is the maximum, and partly cloudy. Excuse me. Partly cloudy, slight chance of a shower in the morning, a bit like the Thursday reading. A top of 20, down to 9 degrees overnight. Now, looking around the coast, I'll just give my little, here it is. Tickley is currently on 18, Catherine Hill Bay is on 19, Wombril is on 18, and here in Gosford, we're sitting on 18.
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0: A bit of music mix, Coast of M 963 on this Tuesday afternoon with Pete Murray there with Feeler and Palomo Blanco. Before that was the George Baker selection. And She Drives Me Crazy got us underway out of the 5 o'clock news with the Fine Young Cannibals. It's 70 minutes after 5 o'clock.
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0: A little bit happening on the roads at the moment. It was pretty good all afternoon. Carry on, a bit of a nuisance up there at the intersection of the Central Coast Highway and Woi Woi Road. There's three cars involved. Apparently the westbound lane heading out of Carryong is closed. So that's three cars at Central Coast Highway at Woi Woi Road up the top there. Also, in a little while back now, there was a truck breakdown on the Wyong Road at Watson Avenue at Tumbiumbi. So that may be causing a few little griefs in that particular area. So if you're in the area, just keep an eye out for that broken down truck. And also up the top of the mountain at Carryong, there's three vehicles involved up there as well. We'll keep you up to date.
2: It's the recession we had to have. It's the Banana Republic. It's the parliamentary bird call. It's the gospel according to Paul. The wisdom and the wisecracks from Australia's most colourful and controversial Prime Minister. All wrapped up in one hilarious play and let loose at Laycock Street Community Theatre. Friday, October 2. Written and performed by the beloved Jonathan Biggins. Laugh your way through the Hawke Keating years. The Gospel According to Paul. Book now at laycockstreettheatre.com.
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0: Round the World in 30 Days. Compliments of outdoor elegance out there at Erina. There's two songs for you. Vicky Lawrence with The Night the Lights Went Out in Georgia. And before that, we had Relic, Johnny Horton, and North to Alaska. That's compliments of outdoor elegance, as I mentioned. And we'll have more of those during the breakfast program tomorrow morning with Greg Wilmot. And he'll kick things off at 6 o'clock tomorrow morning. Okay, we've got some traffic coming up. No, we've got some more classics. That's even better news.
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1: Here's Glen Campbell, All I Have to Do is Dream. This is the Drive Program with Graeme Gleeson. Good afternoon to you.

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0: Okay, there's a three-car bingle at the top of the Carryong Hill in a westerly direction. So if you're proceeding up Carryong Hill and it's a little bit slow, you'll probably find that when you get to the top, the emergency services will be in attendance there. There were three cars involved and it affected one lane in particular, so they might be getting through in dribs and drabs. And there was also an earlier comment about Wyong Road at Watson Avenue at Tumbiambi. There was a truck breakdown there. It's still on live traffic, so I dare say that might be still affecting traffic in that particular area. Well, thanks for your company over the last 3 hours. It's been really good. Shane Cleary comes in after the 6 o'clock news with his program called Time Tunnel, and he's out there preparing that at the moment. And then Michael O'Brien comes in after 8 o'clock tonight with his program called Great Southern Land. And tonight he is talking to Tom Wolfe, which is one half of the Wolfe Brothers, the multi-award winning Australian country rock band. And he assures me that he's a bit of a character, this fella, so it should be a real good interview. That's with Michael O'Brien from 8 until 10 and Shane Cleary with the Time Tunnel from 6 until 8. I will catch you another time, so stick around. We've still got more great classic hits to come.
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1: It's 6 o'clock. Good evening. I'm Jamel Wells. In News Just In, there are reports another Australian who was missing after floods in Nepal has been found safe. It's understood the person was not in the disaster zone. It's the eighth Australian found since the floods, with 35 others still unaccounted for. The federal government has unveiled the next phase of its social media platforms, but the opposition is raising concerns. Federal politics editor Michael Packie.
2: The Prime Minister has released his draft digital duty of care legislation, which would give people the ability to opt out of algorithms that drive content on social media feeds. Anthony Albanese says the My Feed, My Way policy gives people greater choice.
3: We want that power to be back in the hands of consumers.
2: The opposition's Sarah Henderson is poring through the detail and believes as the bill stands, it gives the communications minister far too much power to censor any content.
4: What we've seen today confirms our deepest fears.
2: As part of the proposal, tech companies that breach the new rules would face fines of $100 million. Michael Packie, Canberra.
1: A planned $15,000 per dwelling fee for new housing in Sydney's east is being labelled a tax on home buyers. The state government says the changes under proposed rezoning for Woollahra and Edgecliffe will pay for a new train station. Shadow Planning Minister Chris Rutt says it's an unfair cost.
5: The construction sector in Sydney is already one of the most highly taxed sectors in all of Australia, and it's at a time when they can least afford it.
1: Two Sydney contract killers have been jailed for the shooting murder of an underworld figure outside a Melbourne cafe. Alex Riddell reports.
6: 25-year-old Jaden Tito and 26-year-old Ravi Zahavi have been sentenced to 34 years in prison over the gangland execution of Gavin Preston, an attempted murder of his associate. Gavin Preston was shot dead while dining in the outside area of a Kilo cafe in September 2023. Zahavi will be eligible for parole in 27 years and Tito in 26 years. Tito, who is a New Zealand national, is expected to be deported after his sentence. Alex Riddell, Melbourne.
1: Police are investigating a brawl involving three people at Tregear in Sydney's west, and New South Wales Health Secretary Susan Pearce will retire at the end of March next year. In finance, the All Ords has closed down 86 points, one Australian dollar buying 72 US cents.
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1: Cowboys forward Reuben Cotter is at the NRL judiciary tonight trying to free himself to play in Saturday's knockout game against the Sharks. He's facing a two-game ban for a high tackle. Latrell Mitchell has hit back at Roosters skipper James Tedesco. Mitchell fired up after Tedesco questioned why the Rabbitohs star stood over rookie Toby Rodwell following a big tackle last week.
10: Here it is. I knew this was coming. Teddy probably had flashbacks of Greggy running over him a few years ago, so. Who knows? He's got my number. If you've got a problem, ring me.
1: In the AFL, Brisbane Lions star Zach Bailey has signed an 8-year extension. Cricket Australia's going ahead with privatisation of the Big Bash, and top seed Alexander Zverev has moved into the US Open quarterfinals with a comfortable straight sets victory. You're up to date. That's the latest news and sport.
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13: And take a look at the weather. Cloudy conditions today and a little bit of rain this morning, but fined up really well. Winds southerly today and we're headed for a top today of 19 degrees. Tomorrow, partly cloudy. Slight chance of a shower in the morning and afternoon with those light winds. That's up at 21. Looking further ahead to Thursday, partly cloudy conditions, medium chance of showers and heading for a top of 18. Around the coast at the moment, Budgie Boy 16, Waihi Point on 14, Holgate at the moment sitting on 13 degrees.
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13: Good evening, everyone. 6:05, Shane Cleary here tonight. And thank you to Graham Gleeson for the drive home. And had a few inquiries about doing a couple of radio specials. Well, I got one tonight. And it was the little Aussie show that became a global powerhouse running for 13 years and leaving a legacy that still rocks six decades later. We're talking about the one and only Countdown. The Countdown years tonight with Gavin Wood. Get ready for a massive trip down memory lane as we spin the biggest chart toppers from the show's legendary run. So do yourself a favour and don't touch that dial. It's 6:06.
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28: Hi, this is Gavin Wood, and welcome to my Countdown Years Top 20. From 1979 to 1987, I was the voice guy and sometimes on-screen host of one of Australia's best-known music shows on TV, Countdown. Every Sunday night, hundreds of thousands of people across Australia would tune in to see their favourite Australian and overseas artists perform live on the Countdown set. My good friend Molly Meldrum would be there larger than life on screen encouraging us to... Do yourselves a favour and go out and buy a particular vinyl album or listen to a new artist he'd discovered. It was a lot of fun, and I'm going to share with you my recollections through my hand-picked top 20 from the Countdown years. So let me just slide into a comfy chair, adjust the microphone, and turn up the voice, and do it the way I remembered it. Okay, here we go. Across Australia, this is the Countdown years top 20, selected by me, Gavin Wood. Let's kick off at number 20 with a group that were truly an icon of the 70s and regularly featured their lead singer Shirley Strawn as co-host during the Countdown years. It's Skyhooks and Horror Movie.
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0: This is Gavin Wood, sharing with you my hand-picked Countdown Years Top 20. And at number 19, the song What About Me from Alex Smith and Moving Pictures. It was one of those truly powerful Australian ballads you heard on the radio and saw on the TV. It also won Song of the Year at the 1982 Countdown Awards. Gary Frost, who wrote the song, later went on to perform and write with the band 1927.
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0: Throughout my years on Countdown, we had some amazing guests and some incredible interviews. Everyone from Prince Charles to Iggy Pop appeared on the Countdown show, and Molly certainly had a lot of fun with them.
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9: Gavin Wood back with the Countdown Years Top 20. You know, when I sat down to compile the Top 20, I was amazed at just how many songs and artists I'd introduced in my time with Countdown. Some good, and some, well, we'd rather not remember. Here's what I call the Countdown Years 5 to Forget. Firstly, Save Your Love, Renee.

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0: And another in the countdown years five to forget, that somewhat precocious Marilyn and Calling Your Name. Gotta pull myself together, the Nolans. Yes, the Nolan sisters. And finally, Stutter Rap from Morris Minor and the Majors.
2: From the age of 13, we've all been caught in a mousetrap. So join with us in the stir, stir, stir, stir, stir, stir, stir.
0: There they are, a set of countdown years five to forget. Now let's get back to the countdown years top 20. Here's song 17 and one of the original mashups from Danish group Stars on 45.
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0: the Village People's YMCA. One of the clips that really got Molly moving during the Countdown years. And boy, when they appeared live on Countdown, it was an electric day. A bunch of guys who dressed in everything from a policeman's outfit to a macho builder. It's at number 16 on my Countdown Years Top 20 because the Village People and the song YMCA really typified the height of the disco dance era that swept the music world in 1979. When the Angels appeared on the set during the Countdown years, it was organized mayhem. Lead singer Doc Neeson and I were good friends, and he insisted I took him to see Bonnie Tyler live on stage at Melbourne's Southland Shopping Centre after her appearance on Countdown. So he jumped in my car, and we drove to where I'd be introducing her on stage. What I didn't expect was for Doc to hang out the window on the way down to Southland, where there was a policeman pulling over a driver, and Doc yelled out, "Why don't you get a real job?" Fortunately, we got there on time, and minus being pulled over, of course. On my Countdown Years Top 20, Doc and the guys come in at song number 15 right after this.
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No Secrets, Doc Neeson and the Angels. It's my hand-picked song at number 15 on the Countdown Year's Top 20. This is Gavin Wood, taking you through my journey of songs from the Countdown Years. You know, when you pick 20 songs out of the thousands that were released from 1975 to 1987, some just missed the cutoff. Here are my five that can continue to survive. And in the five that continue to survive, first up, Abracadabra, Steve Miller.

David Bowie and Mick Jagger are still dancing in the street. And another in the five that can continue to survive, Warm Ride, Graham Bonham. Relax, from Frankie Goes to Hollywood.

0: There they are, the five that can continue to survive. Now back to the Countdown Year's Top 20. And song number 14 from the year I started a countdown. And Bob Geldof launched his music career, the Boomtown Rats. And I don't like Mondays.
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0: Cyndi Lauper launched onto the scene in 1984 with her She's So Unusual album that stayed in the charts for 2 years. It gave her 5 top 20 singles, including song number 13 from the Countdown Year's top 20, Girls Just Want to Have Fun. This is Gavin Wood, and I'll be back in just a moment as I open up my little black book to reveal what some of the stars from the Countdown Year's are up to these days.
1: Deep inside the time tunnel.
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0: love the beat behind that old John Conger song done by the Party Boys in 1987. He's Gonna Step on You Again at number 12 on the Countdown Year's Top 20. Now, I promised to open up my little black book to let you know what some of my Countdown Year's friends are up to these days. Well, Paul Christie, who played guitar in the Party Boys, today runs a very successful corporate training company specializing in music workshops. And as I flick through the pages, apart from appearances on TV, Red Simons from Skyhooks is actually hosting a breakfast radio show in Melbourne. And Gary Beers, bass player from NXS, is living in Los Angeles and still playing and touring with the group. Speaking of NXS, it's their first number one charting song we featured on Countdown that launched their huge success overseas. Here's my pick at song number 11 on the Countdown Year's Top 20, NXS with Original Sin.
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2: You might know of the Original Sin. And you might know how to play with fire.

It's Gavin Wood with my Countdown Year's Top 20. And In Excess with Original Sin featuring Michael Hutchinson at song number 11. Well, we're minutes away from my top 10 songs across the Countdown Years. But before we count them down, here is my top 5 selection of artists who burst onto the scene with huge successes during my Countdown Years and departed just as quick as they came. I call them Gavin's 5 that didn't survive. Remember Leif Garrett? The song was called I Was Made for Dancing. Or this Molly Meldrum find, Flock of Seagulls, I Ran.

0: How about Lena Lovitch? It's another song in the five that didn't survive. Lucky Number by Lena Lovitch. What happened to Katrina and the Waves? Walking on Sunshine. And these one-year wonders, Bucks Fizz, making your mind up. They all make up the mosaic of music that is the countdown years. I'm Gavin Wood, and we're halfway through the countdown years top 20. Coming up next hour, the English band that made some of the slickest eye-catching film clips of the 80s. We also hear from FYC, JPY,
1: I hit the music,
0: and sprinkle some basil. It's the countdown years top 20.
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5: Weather around the coast. Let's have a look at tomorrow. Partly cloudy conditions, slight chance of a shower in the morning and afternoon with those light winds. A forecast top of 21. And Thursday, though, cloudy conditions, medium chance of showers, most likely in the morning, and a top of 18. Looking further ahead to Friday, though, partly cloudy. Slight chance of showers also in the morning with those winds southwesterly and a top of 20. Around the coast at the moment, Lizaro on 12, Tascot 13, and Bensville at the moment on 11 degrees.
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5: 3 after 7, Shane Cleary here tonight. Hope you're enjoying the countdown years. Between 1974 and 1987, there was only one place to look if you wanted to know what was hot in music. And let's get into hour two with Gavin Wood and those countdown years here on the Time Tunnel. Countdown years.
0: Welcome back to the Countdown Years Top 20 with me, Gavin Wood. And I'm taking you through my handpicked top 20 songs from the Countdown Years of 1979 to 1987. In my time as voiceover guy on the top-rating TV show Countdown, it became clear that a song played on a Sunday evening could easily jump straight into the sales charts on a Monday morning, or even climb a massive number of places just by being endorsed by Molly Meldrum.
9: Do yourself a favour, always say this, but do yourself a favour, go out and listen to this little elf. Go out, do yourself a favour. Rod Stewart. Exactly. Do yourself a favour.
0: Molly's passion for music and new artists continues today. But newcomers like Madonna, Prince, Flock of Seagulls and Wah Wah Nee experienced great chart successes with Molly's backing. And back to the Countdown Years Top 20. Here's one guy who regularly appeared on the show, both on stage and as host. Also a part-time fisherman from the Central Coast region of New South Wales. At song number 10, it's JPY, better known by some as Squeak, I Hate the Music, John Paul Young.

0: is Gavin Wood with the Countdown Year's Top 20. If you've just joined us, I'm counting down my hand-picked top 20 songs from the Countdown TV show era from 1979 to 1987. That was song number 9 from Simon Le Bon and Duran Duran. I chose this one because these guys really epitomized the new British new wave sound. They spent hundreds of thousands of dollars on film clips, and Rio featured many times on Countdown. Amazingly, apart from a few lineup changes, the band are still touring the world today. Okay, time for some Countdown Years trivia. Can you work out the voices behind these three people who had, at some time, hosted Countdown? 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
9: 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Yes, we'll be down at Shelley Beach broadcasting live from 6 a.m. till midday, and we'll be spotlighting our amazing coasting lifesavers who volunteer right through summer to keep us safe in the surf. And don't they do a fantastic job? Come on down and say hello. Coast FM Sunday Brekkie on the road at Shelley Beach Surf Club this Sunday as we enjoy a relaxing Sunday morning by the water with your favourite tunes, of course. I hope to see you there.
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10: Welcome back to the Countdown News Top 20. I'm Gavin Wood, and these are the songs I've chosen as my Top 20. Coming up soon, another Countdown 5 to forget. But first, could you work out who these three people were who had at some time hosted Countdown? First off, Daryl Braithwaite.
11: And the whole thing has like been accepted really well because we didn't know how to go.
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10: 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At number 7 on the Countdown News Top 20, here she is, Tony Basil with Mickey.

0: Double Fantasy was John Lennon's double album offering. Just Like Starting Over was the first single to be released from the album. It was also John's first chart song since 1975. It's my song number 6 on the Countdown Year's Top 20. Before we head into the Countdown Year's Top 5 songs, here's another collection of 5 tracks that I decided are the Countdown Year's 5 to forget. Featuring the familiar Doctor Who theme, Doctor and the TARDIS from the Time Lords. Vanilla Ice and Ice Ice Baby.
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0: And finally, Ray Parker Jr.'s one-hit wonder, The Other Woman. That's what I think most of us would agree are the 5 to forget. Coming up after the break, mullets, money, and a thrill. It's the final 5 songs in the Countdown Year's Top 20.

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3: 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Number 5.

soon as you hear that opening guitar chord, you know it's Dire Straits. This is Gavin Wood with the Countdown Year's Top 20. And that's song number 5, Money for Nothing, from one of the biggest selling albums of all time, Brothers in Arms. You know, when Mark Knopfler announced the Brothers in Arms tour would hit Australia, tickets sold out in unbelievable record time, and the band played a record-breaking 21 consecutive performances at Sydney's Entertainment Centre. Coming up, one of my favourite Molly Meldrum moments during the countdown years. But first, this young lady managed to step from screen to stage, Charlene DeKylie. She debuted her film clip on Countdown courtesy of Michael Gudinski, the owner of Mushroom Records label. From there, Kylie took it to the world, and the rest is history. At song number 4, it's the pop princess, Kylie Minogue, and her career-launching hit across Australia, Locomotion.

0: Whispering Jack was John Farnham's comeback album of 1987. Complete with the mullet haircut, he performed live on Countdown and created a whole new crowd of followers. It's John Farnham, and you're the voice in at number 3 in my Countdown Year's Top 20. I'm Gavin Wood, and we're getting closer now to the top 2 songs in the Countdown Year's Top 20. Both songs have memorable film clips, and both artists can still be heard on the radio today. But first, my favourite Molly moment of all time had to be this one. Minus his famous cowboy hat, Molly sat down in a suit and tie to interview His Royal Highness Prince Charles. Right from the start, things just didn't go well while recording, and the Prince even reminded Molly auto-cue was there if he required it. Have a listen.
1: And now we come to the most important part of tonight's program. In fact, the most important part of the program's history. Some months ago, we had a talk with Mr. Harry Miller about the... Oh, no. And now we come to the most important part of the... Could I just have one glass of water, please? No. Doesn't? No. The profits from which will be donated to the Queen Silver Jubilee organisation. Oh,
0: poor Molly. Mate, I feel for you. We're back in just a moment with the top 2 songs in the Countdown Year's Top 20.
2: 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The journey continues in the time tunnel.
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song number 2 on my Countdown Years Top 20. Hi, I'm Gavin Wood, and that was Michael Jackson and Thriller. Throughout the Countdown Years, most of the musical members of the Jackson family appeared on the show. Molly exclusively interviewed Michael on several occasions and became a close friend. The film clip cost over $1 million, which far surpassed any investment that had been made in a music track at that time. Now, selecting my number one song took ages because there were so many songs that charted during the Countdown Years. So many artists blew me away with their musical abilities, and so many that had talent to burn. To show you what I mean, take a listen to these number one songs from each of the Countdown Years. 1970.

Beauty, The Vapors, Turning Japanese. I think I'm turning Japanese, I really think so. 1981, The Swingers, Counting the Beat.

0: 1987. Los Lobos, La Bamba.
1: There they are, the number ones from each year of the countdown years, 1979 to 1987. But there is just one song that grabbed me during the entire countdown years. This super band had number one song after number one song, and an amazing number of top 10 albums. The film clip for this song was haunting as they sat around a campfire week after week after week after week after week, topping the countdown charts. So much so that after so many weeks, we decided that even though it was charting at number one, they needed to take a break. Across Australia, here's the number one song from the countdown years. It's ABBA, and for

Well, there you go. What a journey. That completes the Countdown Year's Top 20 with me, Gavin Wood. But before I sign off, I have to say what a great time I had bringing you my hand-picked selection of songs. Each song meant a lot to me and was a very important part of the Countdown Years. To the artists and crew, many still with us, some who are sadly no longer here, thanks for making my time at Countdown truly memorable. And to Molly, no matter what you did, no matter what you said, you continue to be one of the best.

0: left for me to say is thank you for joining us. We'll be back soon. And from me, Gavin Wilbitz, good night, Australia. At a minute away from eight, hope everyone had a great time tonight with Gavin Wood's Countdown. Took us back to some memories with some fabulous songs. And thank you to those that wanted a couple of radio specials on the radio. Happy to do that with Tunnel Time. And if there is an artist you'd like us to feature, feel free to reach out via our website or studio at coastfm.org.au. That's it for me, Michael O'Brien, patiently waiting. A big show lined up tonight from him with Great Southern Land coming your way next. Have a great night.
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4: Good evening, I'm Chelsea Bowden. Advocates for social media reform are urging all political parties to back stronger laws targeting tech companies. Labor has released its digital duty of care bill, which gives users greater control over their social media feed. Tech companies would have to make it easier for people to opt out of algorithms which drive content on various platforms. Wayne Holdsworth lost his son Mac to online bullying and says the proposed laws make sense.
5: As each week passes, we lose Australian children to social media. Either they're damaged or they're damaged forever. We can't see that happening again. We've got to act now.
4: Another Australian who was missing after flash flooding in Nepal has been found safe. It's thought the person was not in the disaster zone. They're the eighth Australian to be found since the floods, with 35 others still unaccounted for. A child has died and six others have been injured after a single car crash in Melbourne's west. Emergency services were called to the scene in Parwan just after four this afternoon. A second child was airlifted to hospital with critical injuries and five more were taken to hospital with non-life-threatening injuries. Two contract killers have been sentenced to 34 years in jail over the broad daylight execution of an underworld figure at a Melbourne cafe. 25-year-old Jaden Tito and 26-year-old Rabi Zahabi travelled from Sydney to gun down Gavin Preston in 2023. It remains unclear who ordered the meticulously planned shooting. Fresh questions over a regional Queensland city's ability to host Olympic rowing events has fueled heavy backlash from the state premier. Amy Drew explains.
6: David Crisafulli went on the offensive following fresh criticism of the viability of Rockhampton's Fitzroy River as a 2032 Olympic host venue. The Games Organising Committee Chief Executive Cindy Hawke has confirmed contingency plans for the event are being considered following concerns from international athletes and the peak body regarding suitability and potential flood risks. But the Premier says detractors are trying to bully their way, branding them as interstate and overseas elites who think they're too good for regional Queensland. Amy Drew, Brisbane.
4: And Australians are slashing their weekly spend on fresh fruit and vegetables as cost of living pressures hit the checkout. A new Canstar survey shows average household spending on produce has dropped by 26% to just $32 a week. In finance, one Australian dollar is buying around 72 US cents.
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4: Lions co-captain Josh Dunkley has slammed suggestions his side weren't prepared for last week's qualifying final. Brisbane now face Adelaide in a must-win semi-final after Sydney dished out a 53-point thumping. Dunkley says they're ready to move on.
10: Couldn't really fault our training, couldn't fault our, you know, mindset heading into it. It was just one of those days. You know, we've had a couple of them this year and unfortunately it was in a big final where we had a great opportunity, but we'll learn from it. We'll hopefully bounce back this week.
4: The Cronulla Sharks have been boosted by the return of Braden Trindall for Saturday night's NRL elimination final against the Cowboys. The star playmaker has missed the past 3 weeks with a shoulder injury. And in Formula One, Red Bull's Isaac Hadjar will miss a third consecutive race due to a wrist injury. That's the latest news and sport.
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0: And having a peek at your weather for the next 3 days. Sunny tomorrow, top of 21. Clouds are back for Thursday and Friday. It's 17 degrees on Thursday, 20 on Friday. Currently 13 degrees here at Coast FM Gosford.
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Yes, good evening and Yama. Welcome to you here at Great Southern Land with Michael this evening at Coast FM 963. It's your weekly look at the Australian music scene. Great thanks to my old mate Shane Cleary for his time tunnel tonight, bringing back some memories with the Countdown episode. The great stuff there. Enjoy that. Bring back Countdown, I say. We kicked off with Tori Forsyth. She grew up in Curry. She is what they call a grunge country artist, which is an interesting combination. That's her new song, Today I Woke Up and Chose Violence, which, of course, I don't recommend. But tonight it's about the Wolf Brothers, of course. Tom Wolf, one of the Wolf Brothers, I caught up with a chat for him. So we've got some of their songs and our interview right now.

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1: Tonight on Great Southern Land, it's my pleasure to be talking to Tom Wolfe, one half of the multi-award winning country music duo, the Wolfe Brothers. Tom, thanks for joining me.
2: Mate, great to be chatting. How you doing?
1: I'm very well, thank you. Yourself?
2: Mate, we're doing well. Really busy few months, but we're good.
1: Okay. Yeah, well, you are. It all sort of started for you and your brother Nick back in Tasmania. Tell us about the early days and what got you started.
2: Yeah, look, grew up on a family farm down here, still here, always farming, always country music, but our family played music. Dad was a drummer, was always surrounded by music. There was always this want to sort of do more, I guess, with the music.
1: Right.
2: And Nick and I sort of done that. We said, right, well, let's just give it a crack and see where we went. So we started off, mate, we were a cover band, playing weddings, playing pubs, playing funerals, playing whatever, you know.
1: Yeah.
2: And it was about that time we said, well, let's write some songs and see how we go. Wrote and recorded an EP. And that really sort of got us going, made some fans, did a lot of gigs, a lot of miles, and then it was Australia's Got Talent in 2012.
1: Yeah.
2: We'd done years of gigging, and once we got on that show, we had that opportunity, we were able to really go out and just play, do our thing, you know. And I think Australia, especially regional Australia, really, really connected with us and really got that we're a bunch of normal blokes just trying to have a crack, you know.
1: Yeah, yeah. And you came second, so, didn't you?
2: We came second, which is unbelievable, really.
1: That's huge.
2: I like to think that we won. We're still making music and we're still going, so yeah, we definitely, I feel like we won, and it's been that was 14 years ago, which is unbelievable to say.
1: Yeah Who actually won that night?
2: Guy by the name of Andrew De Silva, who released some solo music but was in the boy band group CBD. Great muso, does a Prince Purple Rain show now, I believe, as well. So
1: okay.
2: Yeah, I hope he's going great.
1: Yeah, no, good on him, but I think you won. Okay. So who are the artists you grew up listening to that shaped the Wolfe Brothers sound?
2: Yeah, so, like, early on, James Blundell, big one.
1: Yep.
2: Kernighan. Obviously, you know, things like Williamson and Slim Dusty are being played a lot in the house, but Dad was into rock and roll, so there was, you know, Dire Straits, Rolling Stones, a lot of Beatles. Mum really loved the country. She loved Garth Brooks, Dwight Yoakam, Billy Ray.
1: Yeah.
2: When we went to high school, Nick and I kind of rebelled and we're like, right, let's do everything that our parents don't want us to do. So
1: anything that's not country.
2: Yeah, pretty much. And Nick came home with a Metallica Master of Puppets album. I think for the next 6 years it was Metallica, Iron Maiden and Pantera. Then we actually went to a Keith Urban concert in about 2004, and it was like it all clicked. We saw just how good of a player he was.
1: Yeah.
2: We thought, man, this is what it's about. This guy's got it. He can play. He's the whole package, you know.
1: Yeah.
2: He can play. He can sing, write great songs, and put on a slick show. So we sort of thought, right, let's do that. Let's do this, you know. That's where it began.
1: Oh, I got to tell you, I think you made the right move there.
2: And also we started writing songs and it's like, well, what are we going to write about? And, I mean, we've brought up on a farm, country lifestyle, it's kind of in the blood, I guess to say. So
1: yeah,
2: it was kind of inevitable. I think we were just, you know, we were just trying to be rebellious teenagers maybe.
1: I could see it.
2: Yeah. Mum would be like, what are you doing? What are you doing, that boy? No, you've got to do these things sometimes.
1: Well, you have. What's that Metallica rubbish? Yeah.
2: I remember when she came. This is so true. I remember when we came home, Nick came home with Master of Puppets.
1: Yeah.
2: And she's like, oh, my God, it's the devil's music.
1: Oh, man. You didn't play it backwards for you, did you?
2: No, none of that.
1: Oh, no.
2: You've got to laugh.
1: Great Southern Land here at Coast FM 963 with Michael this evening. I'm talking to Tom Wolfe from the Wolfe Brothers about their journey and new song, which will be coming up very shortly. All right, here is a song they did a little bit of time ago. This is with another group called The Shires.

0: Coast FM 963, and you are listening to Great Southern Land. That's the Wolf Brothers with the Shires and a Love Like That. Coming up real soon, well, of course, we'll be returning to the interview and a couple of more Wolf Brothers songs, but coming up real soon, a new one from Rachel Fraheem from Sydney.
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0: G'day, folks. This is Tom Wolf from the Wolf Brothers. You're listening to me with Michael on Great Southern Land.
1: Tom, you've been part of the Australian country scene for a few years. Has it changed much since you first jumped in?
0: Yeah, it has. It's always changing, especially now with technology. It's changing even faster. But I feel like when we came in, I don't want to say we felt like outsiders, because there was some artists that truly got what we were trying to do and embraced us. But we definitely were a little bit... Look, we were different. We've always been different. You know?
1: Yeah.
0: And there's nothing wrong with that. We were doing our thing. I think it took a few years for the industry to kind of go, oh, I get it. Okay, I get what these boys are about, you know?
1: Yeah.
0: But now, the new talent I'm seeing now, the new artists, the new songwriters, the stuff that's happening, it's bloody incredible. Like, it is kind of mind-blowing, the stuff that I'm seeing day to day, you know? In particular, the last few years at Tamworth, some of the buskers, some of the buskers have been like really, really good, mind blowing. You know, kids who are writing and singing songs that sound like, you know, I've seen artists who are 40 that can't do. You know, so like so it's an exciting time to be in the genre. It really feels like that.
1: Yeah, it is. I mean, when I look at sort of your work and a bloke called Casey Barnes, I mean, you guys are kicking goals.
0: It's been a very good run, mate, I won't lie. And I don't know, I just feel like there's a bit more acceptance now that people understand within the country genre, there's almost like subcategories.
1: Yes.
0: You know, there's guys that do alt stuff really well. There's guys that do, you know, that kind of world into the pop rock world really well. There's guys that do, I guess, bluegrass and traditional country really well. And the thing is, we're actually not competing together. It's like, you know, we all have something to offer, and if we focus on lifting each other up, we're all going to get bigger and better. So
1: that's exactly right.
0: It's been good. It's been good in genre. There's almost like subcategories.
1: Yes.
0: You know, there's guys that do alt stuff really well. There's guys that do, you know, that kind of world into the pop rock world really well. There's guys that do, I guess, bluegrass and traditional country really well. And the thing is, we're actually not competing together. It's like, you know, we all have something to offer, and if we focus on lifting each other up, we're all going to get bigger and better. So
1: that's exactly right. Yeah.
0: It's been good. It's been good. We're all going to get bigger and better. So
1: that's exactly right. Yeah.
0: It's been good. It's been good.

0: empty. People want to get out. They want to get home, get ready for Monday.
1: Yeah.
0: We're amazed the amount of people that stayed and stayed with us and stayed for our show. It was honestly awesome. You know? So we felt very lucky and felt the love. You know, we really felt the love.
1: Exactly.
0: From the punters. So we were over the moon with that.
1: I hope you had better weather than the Monday people did.
0: Yeah, I know. Hey, how sad and disappointing.
1: That was very sad.
0: Looks like they definitely went out of their way to make the most of it, though, still.
1: They did. They did indeed. Now, Tom, let's talk about the new song, Wannabe. I hope you had better weather than the Monday people did.
0: Yeah, I know. Hey, how sad and disappointing.
1: That was very sad.
0: Looks like they definitely went out of their way to make the most of it, though, still.
1: They did. They did indeed. Now, Tom, let's talk about the new song, Wannabe.
0: For our show, it was honestly awesome.
1: You know?
0: So we felt very lucky and felt the love. You know, we really felt the love.
1: Exactly.
0: From the punters. So we were over the moon with that.
1: I hope you had better weather than the Monday people did.
0: Yeah, I know. Hey, how sad and disappointing.
1: That was very sad.
0: Looks like they definitely went out of their way to make the most of it, though, still.
1: They did. They did indeed. Now, Tom, let's talk about the new song, Wannabe. Looks
0: like they definitely went out of their way to make the most of it, though, still.
1: They did. They did indeed. Now, Tom, let's talk about the new song, Wannabe.
0: Looks like they definitely went out of their way to make the most of it, though, still.
1: They did. They did indeed. Now, Tom, let's talk about the new song, Wannabe. What's for this track?
0: Yeah, well, this is like the whole Australian Made album, and that has been a real pivotal turning point in our career.
1: Yep.
0: You know, the first sort of 10 years, we were sort of chasing like some international success. A lot of people don't know this. We actually got to a point, we signed with Broken Bow Records, which is Jelly Roll, Laney Wilson and
1: Dance label.
0: We signed with them. We were going to go live in the States, do the whole thing. We signed with them 2 weeks before COVID sort of shut the world down.
1: Yes.
0: So it kind of killed the whole thing and it forced Nick and I to go home.
1: Yeah.
0: But honestly, in that, we both kind of got home and went, nah, this is actually, excuse the pardon, so this is actually where we want to be. And we sort of thought, well, let's stop writing music for everyone. Let's write music for us. You know? So it was things like Australian Made. It was things like Little by Little, you know, between the RBA and the day-to-day. You know, everybody wants a piece of the pie. It was those Australianisms that started coming in, and it's just so nice to see that accepted the way it is.
1: Yeah.
0: That Wannabe's really taken that torch and taken it to what will be the next album. It's going to be the start of album number 8. Look, for us, there's a line in this song that says, I'm always down at Bunnings buying something I don't need. That's us to a T, really.
1: Yeah.
0: I don't know. It's us. It's honest. It's right in our country rock wheelhouse, and we thought it was just like probably the best one to sort of lead out what will become album number 8, you know. It just feels like a real Wolf Brothers song. 963.

0: Coast FM.
1: You got a real punny about your songs. How would you describe the sound to someone who haven't heard you yet?
2: Well, I've always said country rock,
1: yep.
2: You know, because for me, country is honest, real lyrics, and that's definitely what we're doing, you know. Like, it's never been making up stories. It's always, like, being drawn. It's always being drawn from a real place, you know.
1: Yeah.
2: But it's often, there's a lot of energy in what we do, and I think, you know, it's all that stuff we talk about, them influences, little bits of that sort of come through in all of it, you know.
1: Yeah.
2: And it sort of comes out in what we do, and I think it's a good thing. I think it's, you know, it's being, we're being influenced by the best of them and sort of trying to do it our own way, and I think that's sort of what makes us, it's what makes us, you know.
1: Yeah, yeah. How long do you guys work on a song before it's released?
2: You know, sometimes we can write a song, we can punch out a song in an hour and a half. Sometimes we'll write it and then we'll come back to it 2 months later and finish it off.
1: Like, okay.
2: There is no kind of like rules almost. It's kind of like...
1: There's no set formula.
2: Know, not really. Like we generally, when we're writing a song, we will try and get the chorus first. Like we will write what the chorus will be just so we know what we're writing to, what sort of the goal or the whole point of the song.
1: Yeah.
2: That's kind of number one. But like with everything, anything and everything can happen, you know. So
1: yeah. Yeah.
2: You just got to kind of be open and sort of catch the songs as they kind of...

Yeah, not easy to love. I understand that feeling there, brother. That's Jack Billman here at Great Southern Land, Coast FM 963. He's from Pambula. And prior to that, local talent Arabella Romy with her song Psychopath. All right, a favourite of the show, Benny Elder, with a bit of a sad one.

0: Listening to Coast FM 963 here, Great Southern Land. That was Claudia Tripp, and she's from Kalgoorlie, the Gold. Her song High Stakes. Prior to that, Benny Elder, born in Hobart, now lives in Brisbane. You Will Live On. Coming up very shortly, we're going to listen to someone from rural New South Wales, a nice Indigenous talent.
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from Stockley, Queensland. That's Jake Whittaker, Guy with a Boat, here at Greats on the Land Coast of M963. Prior to that, Millie Mills, a proud Gomeroi woman from rural New South Wales. Little Old Me is the name of the track. Sticking to Queensland, here's John Drake.

Isn't it fun here at Great Southern Land Coast FM 963? That's a duo from Brisbane called Star, and prior to that, John Drake with his track Release. All right, let's head down to Yeppoon. Here's Trent Richardson.

0: Yeah, great Sutherland with Michael with you this evening on Coast FM at 963 from Yeppoon. That is Trent Richardson with Promise You Now. Coming up very soon, I'm going to have the latest from a young lady who did well on Australian Idol. Her name is Denver.
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This is Great Southern Land, and that was Michael Meeking, and he's from Melbourne. The track is called For Fall Heavy. Prior to that, Denver. She made the top three of Australian Idol a couple of years back. She's from Rockhampton, and that's her brand new single. That's called Better Weather. All right, here is, from Perth, Kara Thompson.

All the way from Melbourne there, that's a band called Four Lions and their song Black and White. Prior to that, Karis Thompson from Perth, This Love is the name of the track, and it's Great Southern Land, Coast FM 963. This next lady, she was actually born in New Guinea. There you go. And she is part of a singing group, but every now and then she comes out by herself.

0: Mistake.
1: Yeah, Mr. Mistake. That's Amy Shepherd, and she's part of the family group Shepherd, of course. Born in New Guinea, now lives, I think they're in Queensland, so great track there. Coming up real soon, I've got a fella called Jaden Shingleton.
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That's Freight Train here at Coast FM 963 in Great Southern Land. The artist is Jaden Shingleton, and no, I'm not slurring. It's Singleton with a H in it. He was born in New Zealand, but he now lives in Queensland. All right, off to the Northern Rivers. Here's Ruskin Rowe.

Little Things here at Great Southern Land Coast FM 963. Ruskin Rowe is the name of that duo there from the Northern Rivers. I know a guy, he comes from the Southern Shire, so my old hometown, maybe we grew up together. Interesting song, it's called Hey Jimbulla, The Ghost of Mickey Brennan.

Yeah, Luke O'Shea there with his song Hey Jimboola, the Ghost of Mickey Brennan here at Great Southern Land. Time for me to head off. Now I'm having a break next week, so I'll be back in a fortnight's time. Going to leave you with James Keith. He's from Orange. He's a bit of a talent, a very, very talented fella, and I hope to catch up with him for a chat in October. Don't forget after news, sport and weather, Mr. Horsepool, Dave Horsepool here for Two Up Tuesday. Anyway, another excellent show. James Keith with you now. The song is called Be Real, and have a good fortnight.

0: Good evening, I'm Chelsea Bowden. An eighth Australian has been found following devastating flooding in Nepal and Tibet. Jack Fenwick reports.
1: The Department of Foreign Affairs and Trade has confirmed the Australian citizen who was previously uncontactable in Nepal has been found safe and they do not require consular assistance. The number of Australians unaccounted for is now down to 35. It comes as Chinese officials confirm another 12 bodies have been recovered as the search continues for hundreds still missing. Jack Fenwick reporting.
0: The Prime Minister is hoping to pass tougher social media laws before the end of the year. Draft legislation has been released which would allow users to opt out of algorithms which drive their social media feeds. Tech companies would face penalties of more than $100 million if they breach the rules. Anthony Albanese has told Parliament the changes will help stop harmful online behaviour.
2: These are really sensible reforms. They empower Australians to shape technology and social media for the better instead of letting this new technology just shape us and who we are. I hope it receives very broad support.
0: More than 1.4 million illegal cigarettes have been seized across Western Australia as part of a multi-agency investigation. Nearly 200 kilograms of loose-leaf tobacco, 8,000 vapes and over 3,000 nicotine pouches were also seized. Border Force says the products have a street value of $800,000. Victoria's One Nation leader Warren Pickering has admitted using illicit drugs in his 20s as he fights allegations about his past. Pickering says his drug use stopped long before joining the Australian Defence Force.
3: So I had utilised illegal drugs in my 20s. Never would I have ever said that I was somebody that was a drug addict. I did use them as a young man, and I'm not proud of that. We're talking about speed amphetamines, ecstasy and marijuana.
0: Queensland's Public Child Sex Offender Register, set up under Daniel's Law, has recorded more than 400,000 website visits since its launch in December. Three offenders have been charged for allegedly breaching reporting obligations, one person facing a total of 68 offences. And Australians are slashing their weekly spend on fresh fruit and vegetables as cost of living pressures hit the checkout. A new Canstar survey shows average household spending on produce has dropped by 26% to just $32. More than one-fifth of customers admit they're now cutting back on how much fresh fruit they consume. In finance, one Australian dollar is buying around 72 US cents.
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0: A veteran Bulldogs midfielder is retiring. Alex Riddell reports.
7: Premiership player Tom Liberatore has retired after 268 games for the Bulldogs. He told teammates of his decision at Witten Oval this morning. The 34-year-old played only 11 games this season following a number of injuries and concussion issues. Liberatore, who was a father-son recruit in 2010, kicked 93 goals and became just the 15th Bulldog to reach 250 games. Alex Riddell, Melbourne.
0: In the NRL, Cowboys co-captain Ruben Cotter is free to play in Saturday night's elimination final against the Sharks after having his high tackle charge downgraded. And at the US Open, Alexander Zverev has moved into the US Open quarterfinals with a comfortable straight sets victory. That's the latest news and sport.
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1: And hello again, this is Dave Horsepool, and welcome to Two Up Tuesday right here on Coast FM 963. Thanks to Michael O'Brien and another amazing great Southern Land show. And don't forget to tune in again from 8 p.m. next week when Michael will showcase a heap more of great Australian music. Well, speaking about great music, I have a lot of great tracks to play in the next 2 hours. And this hour will feature two songs from Dire Straits. Rocking Renee Geyer. And Mental as Anything. But to start the show off this week, here is the New Zealand new wave band, originally active from 1978 to 1986, and led by Steve Gilpin as the vocalist, and of course they're known as Mysex. They achieved two top 10 hit singles with Computer Games in October of 1979, which was number one in Australia and number five in New Zealand, and People in 1980, which was number six in Australia and number three in New Zealand. They were known for their cutting-edge production and dynamic live shows. And sadly, Gilpin died in January of 1992, 2 months after a serious car accident from which he never recovered. Well, shortly, we're going to play a special Mysex Mega Mix. But first, off their Graffiti Crimes album of 1979, here's their first single, But You Don't Care.

0: Dave Horsepool. He's old mates with a guy named Bill Bailey. And this one time at... Oh, hang on, that's me. I'd better not tell that story. And it's sure best it didn't happen two times. Anyway, this is Two Up Tuesday with Dave Horsepool.
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Wow, a great MySex mega mix with a heap of their great songs featured in there. And you're on Coast FM 963 with Dave Horsepool on 2 Up Tuesday. Well, next up, we're going to feature a group that formed at an art school in Sydney in 1976. Aussie party rock band Mental as Anything with two of their smash hits. And first up from 1985, here is Live It Up.

0: Oh, Martin Plaza out on lead vocals with the late Greedy Smith from 1982. And one of Mental as Anything's most popular songs, Too Many Times, on Coast FM 963. And this is 2 Up Tuesday with Dave Horsepaugh. And coming up after the sponsor break, we're going to turn to an American singer-songwriter and actress who was born on February 15, 1951 in the Bronx to a musical family. And she studied songwriting at New York University with Paul Simon when she was 19 years old. So who is this mysterious woman? Well, you'll find out very shortly.
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This is Dave Horsepool with Two Up Tuesday. And our mystery solo female artist, of course, was the amazing Melissa Manchester. And you should hear how she talks about you. That was one of her biggest hits off the 1982 album Hey Ricky and was Melissa's 10th album release. Well, our next tour comes from the British rock band formed in London in 1977 by Mark Knopfler on lead vocals and lead guitar. Here is Dire Straits, and off their 1982 album Love Over Gold, here is the smash hit Industrial Disease.

0: from 1985 off the album Brothers in Arms, that's Dire Straits and The Walk of Life. And a fun fact about this song was that Mark Knopfler had not originally intended Walk of Life for the album, but rather as a B-side to one of his singles. Dire Straits manager Ed Bicknell heard it when it was being mixed and convinced Knopfler to include it on the album at the last minute. Well, the rest is history, peaking at number 11 in Australia, 3 in New Zealand and number 1 in Ireland. Well, coming up after the break, we'll hear from a late Australian female acclaimed jazz, soul and R&B musician who had a number of hits in the 1970s. She released 15 studio albums and was an internationally respected and sought-after backing vocalist whose session credits included work with Sting, Chaka Khan, Tony Childs, Joe Cocker, Neil Diamond and Men at Work. We'll find out her name after this.
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0: And then he became this massive radio star. I still hope for a second time. 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

0: Dares and Whispers on Coast FM 963. This is Dave Horsburgh with Two Up Tuesday, and that was the amazing voice of the late Renee Geyer, our mystery female artist, who was born in Melbourne on the 11th of September in 1953 and very sadly passed away at the age of 69 of lung cancer in Geelong in January of 2023.
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0: Well, coming up in our second hour after the 11 o'clock news, we're going to feature Two Ups from Real Life, Queen and Peter Gabriel and many more, so I hope you can stick around. But next up, here is Aussie band from the 70s and 80s, The Reels, with Dave Mason on lead vocals, and here's their cover version of the old Creedence song Bad Moon Rising. And from the 1981 album Quasimodo's Dream, Shout and Deliver.

0: vote in. The opposition believes Labor's digital duty of care legislation hands the federal government too much power. Social media users would be able to opt out of an algorithm which drives content on their feed. Tech companies would also face $100 million fines if they breach the rules. But Liberal Senator Sarah Henderson says the proposed legislation also gives the Communications Minister the ability to censor information.
1: The Minister is giving herself the power to shut down almost anything that she considers to be seriously harmful online. This is very, very concerning, and what we've seen today confirms our deepest fears.
0: Another Australian who was missing after floods in Nepal has been found safe. It's believed the person was not in the disaster zone. They've told the Department of Foreign Affairs and Trade they don't require consular assistance. They're the eighth Australian found since the flooding, with 35 others still unaccounted for. Westpac has changed its interest rate forecast and now believes an increase is on the cards in November. Such a move would increase the official cash rate to 4.6%, the highest level in 15 years. Westpac's forecast means that all four major banks are now expecting a rate hike before Christmas. A child has died and six others have been injured after a single car crash in Melbourne's West. Emergency services were called to the scene in Parwan just after 4 o'clock this afternoon. A second child was airlifted to hospital with critical injuries, while five more were taken to hospital. Authorities have seized millions of dollars worth of illegal cigarettes and vapes across Western Australia and the Northern Territory, Jack Fenwick reports.
2: Nearly 2 million cigarettes and thousands of vapes have been confiscated in a massive multi-agency blitz. Operation Tempest targeted 66 locations across Western Australia and the Northern Territory, including shops, storage facilities and car yards. Border Force says the products have a street value of $800,000 and nearly $4 million in foregone taxes. 66 people of interest have been identified, with applications now underway to shut down 15 businesses linked to organised crime. Jack Fenwick reporting.
0: And there's further concerns about the suitability of Rockhampton's Fitzroy River to host rowing events during the 2032 Olympics. The Brisbane Games Committee is believed to be considering a contingency plan if the river floods, but the president of World Rowing says athletes have raised concerns with the river's safety. In finance, one Australian dollar is buying around 72 US cents.
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0: Lions co-captain Josh Dunkley has slammed suggestions his side weren't prepared for last week's qualifying final. Brisbane now face Adelaide in a must-win semi-final after Sydney dished out a 53-point thumping. Dunkley says they're ready to move on.
5: Couldn't really fault our training, couldn't fault our, you know, mindset heading into it. It was just one of those days. You know, we've had a couple of them this year, and unfortunately it was in a big final where we had a great opportunity, but we'll learn from it. You don't lose, you learn, and we'll hopefully bounce back this week.
0: The Sharks have been boosted by the return of Braden Trindall for Saturday night's elimination final against the Cowboys. The star playmaker has missed the past 3 weeks with a shoulder injury. And top seed Alexander Zverev has moved into the US Open quarterfinals with a comfortable straight sets of victory. That's the latest news and sport.
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1: And welcome back to the second hour of 2 Up Tuesday with Dave Horsepool. And we have a lot of international listeners from many parts of the globe streaming our Coast FM programs through our Coast FM 963 website. So if you're listening from outside Australia or even outside our beautiful Central Coast, it's great to have your company and thank you very much for tuning in. So sit back and enjoy this upcoming hour of music as we feature 2 Ups from the band Radio. You're the only one I love, and you can't change that. Pussycat. And Peter Gabriel. Climbing up on Salisbury Hill. Just to name a few. But right now, to kick off our second hour, we're going to hear from an Australian new wave and synth pop band that achieved international chart success with their 1983 singles Send Me an Angel and Catch Me I'm Falling, both of which were taken from their debut studio album Heartland in 1983. Here is Real Life.

Welcome to Up Tuesday on Coast FM 963. You're with Dave Horsepaugh, and that was Aussie band Real Life. And from 1983, Catch Me I'm Falling was the song. Well, our next tour right here on Coast FM 963 comes from the group Radio. They were the American funk and R&B vocal group formed in 1977 by Ray Parker Jr. with Vincent Bonham, Jerry Knight and Arnell Carmichael. Now, after securing a record deal, the group scored their very first big hit in early 1978 with this track, Jack and Jill, which was taken from their self-titled debut album.

Two Up Tuesday with Dave Horsepool on Coast FM 963 and Radio with their next successful follow-up hit after Jack and Jill, You Can't Change That. Now, that was released in 1979 and lifted off their Rock On album. The single reached number 9 on the Billboard chart that year. Well, next up, a British rock band formed in London in 1970. You'll know who they are straight away. By Freddie Mercury, lead vocals and piano, Brian May, guitar vocals, Roger Taylor, drums and vocals, and later joined by John Deacon on bass. Their earliest works were influenced by progressive rock, hard rock, and even heavy metal. But the band gradually ventured into more conventional and radio-friendly works by incorporating further styles such as arena rock and pop rock. From their 1978 album Jazz, this next song was written by Freddie Mercury. It was a top 10 hit single in the UK. Here is Don't Stop Me Now. Tonight.

0: 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And he's only ever had one, by the way.
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0: listening to Top Tuesday on Coast FM 963 and the title track from Queen's 1991 album Innuendo. At 6.5 minutes, it's one of Queen's epic songs. Although it's not that well known, unless you're a real devoted Queen fan, this song has been described as reminiscent of Bohemian Rhapsody because it was harking back to their progressive rock roots. It features a flamenco guitar section performed by Yes guitarist Steve Howe and Brian May, also an operatic interlude and sections of hard rock that recall early Queen, in addition to the lyric inspired in part by Mercury's illness. And although media stories about his health were being denied strenuously, he was by now seriously ill with AIDS, from which he would die of, sadly, in November of 1991, 10 months after the song was released. Incredible work considering his ailing health at the time. Well, coming up after the break, we've got two great tracks from the Dutch country and pop group Pussycat, led by the three Veldpauw sisters, Tony, Betty and Marianne.
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This is Dave Horsburgh with Two Up Tuesday. And that was Dutch band Pussycat from 1976 with the song Smile. Well, next up, English singer-songwriter, musician and human rights activist Peter Gabriel. Now, he's known for being a co-founder and the lead vocalist of Genesis for their first 8 years and for his subsequent solo career, obviously. A winner of multiple major awards, he's been inducted into the Rock and Roll Hall of Fame as a member of Genesis and as a solo artist. Well, from 1977, this song reached number 7 in the UK. Here is Salisbury Hill and Peter Gabriel.

0: Coast FM 963, and you're listening to Two Up Tuesday with Dave Horspool. And from 1986, off Peter Gabriel's fifth studio album, So, that's the song Don't Give Up. Now, he initially sought Dolly Parton to do the female vocal, and Dolly declined, so his friend Kate Bush stepped in and agreed to feature. Well, coming up after the break, we've got two early Beatles tracks, so stick around.
1: 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Oh, that's not a fish.
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take a chance with me. The Beatles from 1963 and Little Child. And we just have one more Beatles track to play before we hand over to David Brown with Classic Hits Overnight. And that's followed by Daybreak at 4 a.m. with Shane Cleary. And from 6 a.m, Greg Wilmot with The Big Breakfast. Well, thanks for being with me tonight. And I hope you can join me again at the same time, 10 p.m. to midnight next week for Two Up Tuesday. And in the meantime, this is Dave Horsepool saying good night, go well, and see you next Tuesday. And here's The Beatles.

0: vote in.
1: The Albanese government has unveiled the next phase of its social media reforms, but the opposition is raising concerns. Federal politics editor Michael Packey.
2: The Prime Minister has released his draft digital duty of care legislation, which would give people the ability to opt out of algorithms that drive content on social media feeds. Anthony Albanese says the My Feed, My Way policy gives people greater choice.
3: We want that power to be back in the hands of consumers.
2: The opposition's Sarah Henderson is poring through the detail and believes as the bill stands, it gives the communications minister far too much power to censor any content.
4: What we've seen today confirms our deepest fears.
2: As part of the proposal, tech companies that breach the new rules would face fines of $100 million. Michael Packey, Canberra.
1: Another Australian has been found safe in Nepal more than 10 days after devastating flash flooding in the region. The Department of Foreign Affairs and Trade says the person had not been contactable, but now has confirmed they are safe and not in need of consular assistance. 35 Australians still remain unaccounted for. Two Sydney contract killers have been jailed for the shooting murder of an underworld figure outside a Melbourne cafe. Alex Riddell has the details.
5: 25-year-old Jaden Tito and 26-year-old Ravi Zahavi have been sentenced to 34 years in prison over the gangland execution of Gavin Preston, an attempted murder of his associate. Gavin Preston was shot dead while dining in the outside area of a Kilor cafe in September 2023. Zahavi will be eligible for parole in 27 years and Tito in 26 years. Tito, who is a New Zealand national, is expected to be deported after his sentence. Alex Riddell, Melbourne.
1: Staff at Queensland's largest university have taken part in a half-day strike, calling for better pay and increased protections against AI employment decisions. The National Tertiary Education Union have rejected a proposed wage increase of 2.8%. It says a push for critical protections around staff hours, overtime and allowances remain unsolved. A driver has had a lucky escape after a sinkhole opened up underneath their car in Perth South. The hole was created by a burst water main in the suburb of Canning Vale. And new research has found rare cancers account for a third of all cancer deaths, despite making up only one in four diagnoses. Advocates say more needs to be done to support those who live with the lesser known types of the deadly disease. In finance, one Australian dollar is buying around 72 US cents.
6: There's one nursery on the coast that makes gardening affordable. Narara Valley Nursery.
7: Sponsor. 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
1: In the NRL, Cowboys co-captain Ruben Cotter is free to play in Saturday night's elimination final against the Sharks. The NRL judiciary found him guilty of a grade 2 careless high tackle, but Cotter's counsel successfully had the charge downgraded, clearing him to play. Brisbane co-captain Josh Dunkley insists they're hungrier than ever ahead of Saturday's AFL semi-final clash with Adelaide. The Lions were outclassed in last week's 53-point loss to the Swans. Dunkley says critics will find out for themselves this weekend.
8: And if we're not hungry this weekend, then we don't deserve to be there. So it's a great opportunity for us to get to work, you know, rally around each other and get going again, because last week wasn't acceptable.
1: And Cricket Australia has officially announced they are pressing ahead with privatisation of the Big Bash. That's the latest news and sport.
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0: home of the classic hits and a better music mix. That was the Machinations with No Say In It. It's 18 minutes after 12. Thanks for joining us on Coast FM Classic Hits Overnight. Coming up this hour, we'll hear from Jimmy Barnes, Joan Armour Trading, The Who, and an especially appropriate romantic song from Boris Gardner. 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

The Supremes with Someday We'll Be Together. Playing the music you know and love, this is Coast FM Classic Hits Overnight. A look now at On This Day in History. On this day, 9th of September 1947, the original computer bug was discovered. The giant Navy computer, the Mark II, was being tested at Harvard University and started giving wrong answers. The room-sized computer relay system had to be checked one by one, and on panel F, relay 70, they discovered a moth sitting on the interrupting the contacts. They pulled it out, and that was the fix. The circuit can close again. Then they taped the moth in the logbook and write, first actual case of a bug being found. Engineers already called glitches bugs. Edison was using the phrase in the 1870s, but this time the bug was real. And while we're talking about computers or early computers, a few years before that moth episode, in wartime Germany, Konrad Zuse had built the Z3, one of the first working programmable computers. Allied air raids on Berlin destroyed it, which was a good thing. Meanwhile, the British had built machines of their own, the bombs to crack Enigma and Colossus to break the Lorenz codes. Back to the music, here's Boris Gardner sharing a nighttime sentiment. I want to wake up with you.

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0: Bowden.
1: Another Australian who was missing after flash flooding in Nepal has been found safe. It's believed the person was not in the disaster zone. They've told the Department of Foreign Affairs and Trade they don't require consular assistance. They're the eighth Australian found since the floods, with 35 others still unaccounted for. The Communications Minister denies she'll have sweeping powers to censor political material as part of new legislation. Labor has released its digital duty of care bill, which would allow people to opt out of algorithms which drive their social media feed. The opposition claims the laws also give the minister power to censor content, but Annika Wells says the legislation is designed to give people choice and remove harmful material from online platforms.
2: Child sexual exploitation, child abuse material, child grooming, violence, sexual violence, menacing, threatening or harassment, and the promotion of terrorism and extremism. That's the kind of acts that we prohibited to adults online.
1: The United Kingdom has announced it will ban the import of goods from Israeli settlements in the occupied West Bank. 12 other countries, including France and Canada, have also confirmed their intentions to impose trade restrictions. Speaking in Parliament, UK Foreign Secretary Ed Miliband says his government won't support the ethnic cleansing happening in the region.
3: The British government agrees that there is ethnic cleansing of Palestinians in areas of the West Bank, perpetrated by settler terrorists, and all too often the Israeli government has turned a blind eye to this, and worse, members of it have made statements and taken actions to support the forced displacement of Palestinians.
1: A child has died and six others have been injured after a single car crash in Melbourne's west. Emergency services were called to the scene in Parwan just after 4 o'clock on Tuesday afternoon. A second child was airlifted to hospital with critical injuries, and five more were taken to hospital. Westpac has changed its interest rate forecast and now believes an increase is on the cards in November. Such a move would increase the official cash rate to 4.6%, the highest level in 15 years. Westpac's forecasts mean that all four major banks are now expecting a rate hike before Christmas. And Australian high school students have recorded their worst ever reading and math results in an international test. Around 15,000 students across the country took the exam. Australia's results fell by 9 points in mathematics and 7 in reading, while science improved by 2 points. Despite the declines, Australia did rise in the international ranks.
4: There's one nursery on the coast that makes gardening affordable. Narara Valley Nursery.
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1: Fremantle midfielder Andrew Brayshaw admits the team's leaders need to step up ahead of Friday night's do-or-die semi-final against Geelong. He says more needs to be done to help his less experienced teammates deal with the big stage.
6: Not only myself, but a few of the leaders. We take a lot of responsibility for the loss, and we know that some of our younger players are looking towards us in those moments. So first and foremost, we've got to get our job done and perform at that level and then bring those guys along with us.
1: The Lions' Zach Bailey has locked in a monster contract extension, committing to Brisbane until at least the end of the 2034 AFL season. The NRL judiciary has cleared Cowboys co-captain Ruben Cotter to play in Saturday night's elimination final against the Sharks. And Cricket Australia has agreed to take a landmark step towards bringing private investment into the Big Bash League.
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0: That was The Fortunes, You Got Your Troubles. Yeah, tell me about it. It's 21 minutes after 12. Thanks for joining us on Coast of M Classic Hits Overnight. Still to come this hour, Owen Paul will tell us about his favourite waste of time. Petula Clark will sing about the sign of the times. Tony Childs will just say, stop your fussing. And James Taylor will share, You Got a Friend. But first, a short break now to hear from our sponsors. And then after the break, You Ain't Seen a Nothing Yet. It's Backman and Turner Overdrive.
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14: 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Yes, we're down at Shelley Beach, broadcasting live from 6 a.m. until midday, and we'll be spotlighting our amazing coasting lifesavers who volunteer right through summer to keep us safe in the surf. And don't they do a fantastic job? Come on down and say hello. Coast FM Sunday Brekkie on the road at Shelley Beach Surf Club this Sunday as we enjoy a relaxing Sunday morning by the water with your favourite tunes, of course. I hope to see you there.

0: 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This is Coast FM 963. That was Petula Clark with A Sign of the Times. Let's continue with the music. Here's the multi-talented Billy Field. Born in 1953 in Wagga Wagga, the talented musician played many Sydney pubs and such. Then in 1979, opened Paradise Studios in Woolloomooloo. Cold Chisel, In Excess, Ice House, Paul Kelly and the Angels all recorded there. 1981 was his year with his debut album Bad Habits going to number one in Australia. And this song, a number one hit in Australia from 1981, Billy Field with You Weren't In Love With Me.
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0: 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This is Coast FM Classic Hits Overnight. 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And Tony Childs with Stop Your Fussin'.
1: It's the recession we had to have. It's the Banana Republic. It's the Parliamentary Bird Call. It's the Gospel According to Paul. 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
12: What a feeling. Classic Hits.

0: Chelsea Godin.
1: The opposition says it will examine the detail of Labor's digital duty of care legislation amid concerns it threatens free speech. Users would be able to opt out of algorithms which drive social media feeds. The government believes the move would help minimise harmful content, with tech companies facing hefty fines for breaching the law. But Liberal Senator Sarah Henderson says as the bill stands, the communications minister has far too much power.
2: So what the minister has said today does not stack up. We've seen what power she's giving herself, and we are very concerned that they are a serious threat to free speech.
1: Another Australian has been found safe in Nepal more than 10 days after devastating flash flooding in the region. The Department of Foreign Affairs and Trade says the person had not been contactable, but now has confirmed they are safe and not in need of consular assistance. 35 Australians remain unaccounted for. The Reserve Bank's Deputy Governor says he knows Australians are furious about inflation. The RBA board is widely expected to increase interest rates when they meet at the end of the month. Andrew Houser has told the ABC playing the long game to bring down inflation is hard but necessary.
3: We are very, very clear. We have to hit that 2-3% range, aiming at the midpoint. We are doing it over a longer period than some other central banks have done, and we're doing it in order to try to protect the job gains that happened during COVID. If at some point it becomes clear that that is not a feasible path, we'll take another path.
1: Three young men have been charged over a stabbing outside a fast food outlet in Sydney's southwest. The trio presented to a Canterbury hospital with multiple stab wounds around midnight on Monday, prompting an investigation. The men, two aged 23 and one 18, have been charged with a string of offences and will face court today. Victoria's state opposition leader has slammed the decision to allow mushroom cook killer Erin Patterson to take weight loss jabs in prison as ridiculous. The triple murderer was recently approved for Ozempic as she remains in solitary confinement awaiting a decision on a retrial. Jess Wilson says it's an abuse of taxpayer funds.
4: I think it's ridiculous. I think that this is not where Victorian taxpayers would want their money going, and it certainly wouldn't happen under a government I lead.
1: And Britain, France and Canada will ban imports from Israeli settlements in the occupied West Bank. The United Kingdom has also announced it will introduce a suite of sanctions against Israeli businesses and individuals that provide services for settlement expansion. The sanctions come as Israel plans to develop 1,200 new homes in the region.
5: There's one nursery on the coast that makes gardening affordable. Narara Valley Nursery.
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1: Western Bulldogs veteran Tom Liberatore has revealed he's hanging up the boots after 268 games. The 34-year-old retires following a number of concussions and knee injuries. The Dockers have ruled out defender Brennan Cox for Friday's do-or-die semi-final against Geelong. He's still recovering from a calf injury and needs another week on the sidelines. In the NRL, the Dolphins will welcome back several key players for their historic maiden finals appearance this weekend against the Warriors in New Zealand. Halfback Isaiah Katoa says the squad will attempt to stay present in the moment.
7: To be in the finals campaign, obviously for the first time in the short history of this club, is certainly something that I know everyone's proud of and excited for.
1: And top seed Alexander Zverev has locked in his spot in the US Open quarterfinals with a comfortable straight sets victory.
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0: Radio for our community. This is Coast FM and Classic Hits Overnight. Still to come this hour, more great music from A Simple Minds, Elvis Presley and Australia's Air Supply and Jenny Morris. But first, a word from our sponsors, and after that, we'll be back to the music with Stephen Stills and Love the One You're With.
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music you know and love. This is Coast FM and Classic Hits Overnight. A quick look now at some birthdays for this day, 9th of September. Colonel Hartland Sanders was born on this day in 1890, would you believe? The White Suit, The Chicken, The Secret, Herbs and Spices, gone but not forgotten. Actor Hugh Grant was born in 1960 and turning 66 today. Well known in our family when the wife watches Notting Hill for the 72nd time. That's time for me to go to bed. Adam Sandler was also born on this day in 1966 and thus turns 60 today. Musicians born on this day, Otis Redding was born in 1941 and, of course, we know him for the fabulous song Sitting on the Dock of the Bay. Lastly, Michael Bublé is having a birthday today. Born in 1975, he's only just turning 51 years of age. Let's give a shout-out to Michael Bublé. It's a little too early for a Christmas collection, so let's see if your hips are working at this time in the morning. Here he is with Sway.

0: Radio for our community. This is Coast FM and Classic Hits Overnight. From 1969, that was Elvis Presley touching on the reality of life in the ghetto. Speaking of the King, on this day, 9th of September 1956, Elvis first appeared on the Ed Sullivan Show. 60 million people watched. He sang Don't Be Cruel, Love Me Tender, Ready Teddy and Hound Dog. A quick word from our sponsors now, but stay tuned. More of the classic hits and a bit of music mix on the way in just a few moments with Simple Minds. And don't you forget about me. Indeed, we will not.
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0: Another Australian who was missing after flash flooding in Nepal has been found safe. It's believed the person was not in the disaster zone. They've told the Department of Foreign Affairs and Trade they don't require consular assistance. They're the eighth Australian found since the floods, with 35 others still unaccounted for. The Communications Minister denies she'll have sweeping powers to censor political material as part of new legislation. Labor has released its digital duty of care bill, which would allow people to opt out of algorithms which drive their social media feed. The opposition claims the laws also give the minister power to censor content, but Annika Wells says the legislation is designed to give people choice and remove harmful material from online platforms.
1: Child sexual exploitation, child abuse material, child grooming, violence, sexual violence, menacing, threatening or harassment, and the promotion of terrorism and extremism. That's the kind of acts that we prohibited to adults online.
0: The United Kingdom has announced it will ban the import of goods from Israeli settlements in the occupied West Bank. 12 other countries, including France and Canada, have also confirmed their intentions to impose trade restrictions. Speaking in Parliament, UK Foreign Secretary Ed Miliband says his government won't support the ethnic cleansing happening in the region.
2: The British government agrees that there is ethnic cleansing of Palestinians in areas of the West Bank, perpetrated by settler terrorists, and all too often the Israeli government has turned a blind eye to this, and worse, members of it have made statements and taken actions to support the forced displacement of Palestinians.
0: A child has died and six others have been injured after a single car crash in Melbourne's west. Emergency services were called to the scene in Parwan just after 4 o'clock on Tuesday afternoon. A second child was airlifted to hospital with critical injuries, and five more were taken to hospital. Westpac has changed its interest rate forecast and now believes an increase is on the cards in November. Such a move would increase the official cash rate to 4.6%, the highest level in 15 years. Westpac's forecasts mean that all four major banks are now expecting a rate hike before Christmas. And Australian high school students have recorded their worst ever reading and math results in an international test. Around 15,000 students across the country took the exam. Australia's results fell by 9 points in mathematics and 7 in reading, while science improved by 2 points. Despite the declines, Australia did rise in the international rank.
3: There's one nursery on the coast that makes gardening affordable. Narara Valley Nursery.
4: Sponsor. 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
0: Fremantle midfielder Andrew Brayshaw admits the team's leaders need to step up ahead of Friday night's do-or-die semi-final against Geelong. He says more needs to be done to help his less experienced teammates deal with the big stage.
5: Not only myself, but a few of the leaders. We take a lot of responsibility for the loss, and we know that some of our younger players are looking towards us in those moments. So first and foremost, we've got to get our job done and perform at that level and then bring those guys along with us.
0: The Lions' Zach Bailey has locked in a monster contract extension, committing to Brisbane until at least the end of the 2034 AFL season. The NRL judiciary has cleared Cowboys co-captain Ruben Cotter to play in Saturday night's elimination final against the Sharks. And Cricket Australia has agreed to take a landmark step towards bringing private investment into the Big Bash League.
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0: It's 18 minutes after 3. Thanks for joining us on Coast FM Classic Hits Overnight. More great music lined up for you this hour. We'll hear from Barbara Streisand, Mark Williams, Hot Chocolate and Neil Diamond. But first, a quick word from our sponsors, and then we'll be back to the music with an absolute classic, America with a Horse with No Name.
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great song after another, the Easy Beats, She's So Fine. It was the Easy Beats' first big Australian hit, the one that started Easy Fever, Before the World Knew, Friday on My Mind. Released on the 27th of May 1965, written by Stevie Wright and George Young, two of the biggest names in the music industry. Back to the music and back to a better music mix. Up now, let's hear from Stevie Nicks with Leather and Lace.

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15: Started with a kiss. The back.

0: I'm Chelsea Bowden. The opposition says it will examine the detail of Labor's digital duty of care legislation amid concerns it threatens free speech. Users would be able to opt out of algorithms which drive social media feeds. The government believes the move would help minimise harmful content, with tech companies facing hefty fines for breaching the law. But Liberal Senator Sarah Henderson says as the bill stands, the communications minister has far too much power.
1: So what the minister has said today does not stack up. We've seen what power she's giving herself, and we are very concerned that they are a serious threat to free speech.
0: Another Australian has been found safe in Nepal more than 10 days after devastating flash flooding in the region. The Department of Foreign Affairs and Trade says the person had not been contactable, but now has confirmed they are safe and not in need of consular assistance. 35 Australians remain unaccounted for. The Reserve Bank's Deputy Governor says he knows Australians are furious about inflation. The RBA board is widely expected to increase interest rates when they meet at the end of the month. Andrew Houser has told the ABC playing the long game to bring down inflation is hard but necessary.
2: We are very, very clear. We have to hit that 2-3% range, aiming at the midpoint. We are doing it over a longer period than some other central banks have done, and we're doing it in order to try to protect the jobs gains that happened during COVID. If at some point it becomes clear that that is not a feasible path, we'll take another path.
0: Three young men have been charged over a stabbing outside a fast food outlet in Sydney's southwest. The trio presented to a Canterbury hospital with multiple stab wounds around midnight on Monday, prompting an investigation. The men, two aged 23 and one 18, have been charged with a string of offences and will face court today. Victoria's state opposition leader has slammed the decision to allow mushroom cook killer Erin Patterson to take weight loss jabs in prison as ridiculous. The triple murderer was recently approved for Ozempic as she remains in solitary confinement awaiting a decision on a retrial. Jess Wilson says it's an abuse of taxpayer funds.
3: I think it's ridiculous. I think that this is not where Victorian taxpayers would want their money going, and it certainly wouldn't happen under a government I lead.
0: And Britain, France and Canada will ban imports from Israeli settlements in the occupied West Bank. The United Kingdom has also announced it will introduce a suite of sanctions against Israeli businesses and individuals that provide services for settlement expansion. The sanctions come as Israel plans to develop 1,200 new homes in the region.
4: There's one nursery on the coast that makes gardening affordable. Narara Valley Nursery.
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0: Western Bulldogs veteran Tom Liberatore has revealed he's hanging up the boots after 268 games. The 34-year-old retires following a number of concussions and knee injuries. The Dockers have ruled out defender Brennan Cox for Friday's do-or-die semi-final against Geelong. He's still recovering from a calf injury and needs another week on the sidelines. In the NRL, the Dolphins will welcome back several key players for their historic maiden finals appearance this weekend against the Warriors in New Zealand. Halfback Isaiah Katoa says the squad will attempt to stay present in the moment.
6: To be in the finals campaign, obviously for the first time in the short history of this club, is certainly something that I know everyone's proud of and excited for.
0: And top seed Alexander Zverev has locked in his spot in the US Open quarterfinals with a comfortable straight sets victory.
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0: The Foundations here on Daybreak for your Wednesday morning. Classic hits, Coast FM, and a bit of Build Me Up Buttercup. Shane Cleary here with you. And soon we've got some Peebo Bryson lined up for you, taking back to 1984. Next, though, we've got some Mark Holden here at Classic Hits, Coast FM. Good morning.
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0: Classic Hits, Coast FM, the station for a better music mix, and Sonny and Cher, and The Beat Goes On. Also taking us back to 1984, the year Medicare was introduced, and also the $1 coin went into circulation. Peebo Bryson's If Ever You're In My Arms Again. Weather around the coast for your Wednesday, partly cloudy, slight chance of showers in the late morning and afternoon, light winds as well, becoming southwesterly. And a forecast top today of 21 degrees. For more up-to-date weather, though, you can head to our website, coastfm.org.au. Rick Price coming away very shortly. Next, it's The Searchers.
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It's Daybreak for your Wednesday. Shane Cleary here with you, Marty Roan and Denim and Lace. Also, Doug Parkinson in there as well contributing. Rotary The Entrance supports at least 20 community and international charity groups, with some examples being Central Coast Kids in Need, PCYC, and the Baddow Bay Neighbourhood Centre. Now, they raise funds through projects such as Christmas tree sales, raffles, shopping centre collections, and Bunnings barbecues. Members work hard and also have fun at their social outings. The Rotary The Entrance meet on the first and third Tuesdays of each month at the Mingara Club at 6:30 p.m. and new members are certainly welcome. Now, if you'd like to find out more and become a member, you can call Don on 0421 838 504. 0421 838 504. And for more up-to-date information as to what's happening in the community, you can always head to our website, the Community Hub tab, coastfm.org.au. Coming your way next hour, let's have a look on Daybreak. We've got some Simply Red lined up for you and Steve Miliband contributing. We'll kickstart the hour with Rupert Holmes. Coming your way, though, next is our 5 o'clock news update.

0: and Dustin Fitzpatrick. Advocates for social media reform are urging all political parties to back stronger laws targeting tech companies. Labor has released its digital duty of care bill, which gives users greater control over their social media feed. Tech companies would have to make it easy for people to opt out of algorithms which drive content on various platforms. Wayne Holdsworth lost his son Mac to online bullying and says the proposed laws make sense.
1: As each week passes, we lose Australian children to social media. Either they're damaged or they're damaged forever. We can't see that happening again. We've got to act now.
0: Another Australian who was feared missing after floods in Nepal has been confirmed safe. It's believed the citizen was not in the disaster zone. They've told the Department of Foreign Affairs and Trade they don't require consular assistance. They're the eighth Australian found since the floods, with 35 others still unaccounted for. The Reserve Bank's deputy governor says Australia is not at the point where a dramatic interest rate hike is being considered. Households are bracing for a fourth interest rate rise when the RBA board meets at the end of the month. Mr. Houses has told the ABC he understands inflation is hurting communities.
2: People want inflation down. People are furious about inflation. And I understand why. It's unfair. It hits people on low incomes. It damages price signals. It makes the job of companies difficult. What they want us to do is our job and bring inflation down.
0: A second child has died in hospital after a four-wheel drive crash west of Melbourne. An eight-seater vehicle rolled at Parwyn yesterday afternoon, causing multiple injuries. A seven-year-old girl died at the scene. An 11-year-old boy who was airlifted to hospital has since died. Five other children and the driver suffered non-life-threatening injuries. Police have charged three men over a stabbing in Sydney's southwest. Two 23-year-olds and an 18-year-old presented to hospital with stab wounds. Police will allege the trio was involved in a confrontation outside a Canterbury fast food outlet. One-fifth of surveyed Australians say they've cut back on how much fresh produce they eat due to the high cost of living. Comparison service Canstar polled more than 2,500 supermarket shoppers. Canstar's Eden Radford says consumers are looking for a range of things when buying fruit and vegetables.
3: Freshness of produce is the main driver of customer satisfaction when it comes to buying our fruit and veg at the supermarket. That's followed by value for money, then variety, and presentation is last.
0: And police are searching for two thieves who stole four Renoir paintings from a French museum before dropping two as they fled. Checking the markets, the Dow Jones is trading down 621 points, the Nasdaq down 56, one Australian dollar buying 72.23 US cents.
4: There's one nursery on the coast that makes gardening affordable. Narara Valley Nursery.
5: Sponsor. 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
0: Cowboys co-captain Reuben Cotter is free to play in Saturday night's elimination final against the Sharks. His counsel has successfully had his charge downgraded despite the NRL judiciary initially finding him guilty of grade 2 careless high tackle. Latrell Mitchell has hit back at Roosters skipper James Tedesco. Mitchell fired up after Tedesco questioned why the Rabbitohs star stood over rookie Toby Rodwell following a big tackle last week.
6: Here it is. I knew this was coming. Teddy probably had flashbacks of Greggy running over him a few years ago, so who knows? He's got my number. If you've got a problem, ring me.
0: In the AFL, Western Bulldogs veteran Tom Liberatore has revealed he's hanging up the boots after 268 games. That's the latest news in sport.
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0: go. Classic hits, Coast FM, the station for a better music mix and more of it. Shane Cleary here this morning with your Wednesday morning edition of Daybreak. Cat Stevens and Father and Son. Also Simply Red in there as well, and Stars. Hope your Wednesday is off to a flying start, and hope it goes all well for you. Weather around the coast, though, are you going to need to take an umbrella today? Well, I suggest you should, just in case, because the Bureau's sharing with us partly cloudy conditions, a slight chance of a shower in the morning and afternoon, and those light winds southwesterly, and we're headed for a top today of 21 degrees. And for more up-to-date weather, you can head to our website, coastfm.org.au. Richard Marx coming away very soon. Next, though, it's the Steve Miller Band here at Classic Hits, Coast FM. Good morning.
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Richard Marx, right here waiting, here at Classic Hits, Coast FM, and Shane Cleary here this morning. Now, on the other side of 5.30, we've got Simon and Garfunkel lined up for you. Also, the Bee Gees contributing, and we'll slide in some Bryan Adams. Coming your way, though, next is our 5.30 news update.

0: I'm Scott Bryant. Another Australian who was feared missing in Nepal has now been found. The person who was in Nepal and had been uncontactable until now has confirmed with Foreign Affairs that they're safe and they do not require any consular assistance. The number of Australians still unaccounted for in the flooding disaster has been revised down to 35. Australian high school students have recorded their worst maths and reading results in global rankings. The international testing shows nearly a quarter of New South Wales students now classified as low performers in maths. Australia and New South Wales still have results which are above the OECD average across the board. The opposition says it will examine the detail of Labor's digital duty of care legislation amid concerns it may pose a threat to free speech. Users would be able to opt out of algorithms which drive social media feeds. The government believes the move would help minimise harmful content, with tech companies facing hefty fines for breaching the new laws. But Liberal Senator Sarah Henderson says, as the bill stands, the Communications Minister has too much power.
1: So what the Minister has said today does not stack up. We've seen what power she's giving herself, and we are very concerned that they are a serious threat to free speech.
0: Police have charged two men with child grooming offences as part of ongoing investigations into online child abuse. A 69-year-old was arrested after travelling from Sydney Southwest to Port Kembla to meet with a child, while a 66-year-old has been charged over alleged interactions online. Israel is criticising a move by a dozen countries to impose trade sanctions on
1: the power she's giving herself, and we are very concerned that they are a serious threat to free speech.
0: Police have charged two men with child grooming offences as part of ongoing investigations into online child abuse. A 69-year-old was arrested after travelling from Sydney Southwest to Port Kembla to meet with a child, while a 66-year-old has

0: foster carers after an influx of dogs at its shelters. 33 dogs were seized in three separate animal welfare jobs across the state. Spokesperson Josh Thomas says foster carers are vital.
1: They enable us not only to provide a loving home to that animal, but it enables us to then open up our shelters to more dogs. And yeah, becoming a foster carer is really simple, but can have a really profound impact on an animal's life.
0: Also making news, hundreds of flights in Europe have been cancelled, causing chaos after an air traffic control issue in the UK. The glitch with the flight processing system is now believed to have been resolved. An analysis has found petrol theft in New South Wales is being driven by broader cost of living issues, not just high fuel prices. In finance, the Dow Jones trading down 552 points, the Nasdaq also down, one Aussie dollar buying 72 US cents.
2: Makes gardening affordable. Narara Valley Nursery.
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4: Good morning. Top seed Aryna Sabalenka has pulled off a late comeback in the US Open quarterfinals. Craig Gabriel reports.
5: Aryna Sabalenka has held on by her fingertips. It appeared she was on the way out as Linda Noskova had a break in the final set, but the Czech played a sloppy game to let Sabalenka back in. She went on to win 7-6, 3-6, 7-6, finishing with a second serve ace. Had Sabalenka lost, she would have lost the number one ranking and ended her run of six consecutive years reaching at least the semis at the Open. Her chances of hanging on to number one remain in the balance. If Elena Rybakina wins her match and reaches the semis, she'll get number one. Craig Gabriel, New York.
4: And Cowboys forward Reuben Cotter has freed himself to play in Saturday's elimination final against the Sharks. He successfully had his careless high tackle charge downgraded at the judiciary. That's sport. I'm Mike Pearsall.
0: That's the latest news in sport.
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0: 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Classic Hits, Coast FM, Shane Cleary here with you. Now, Gosford Regional Community Services are holding their annual Spring into Spring Open Day at the Wyoming Community Centre. They will have markets, live demos, music and lots of fun for the kiddies as well. Take the family on Saturday, September 26. 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It's on at the Wyoming Community Centre and that's located in Maidens Brush Road in Wyoming. 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Soon we've got some Bee Gees lined up for you. Next, though, it is Brian Adams here on Daybreak.
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This is Classic Hits, Coast FM and Meatloaf. 2 out of 3 ain't bad. Also in there as well, some Bee Gees. That is Daybreak done and dusted for your Wednesday. Greg Wilmot standing by with the big breakfast. He's going to go around the world in 30 days with some great songs, and we're doing it right across the month. So listen out for those. This morning, also thanks to Outdoor Elegance at Erina, giving away a $1,000 gift certificate to buy your favourite piece of outdoor furniture. Ooh, listen out for your cue to call with Greg. It's coming your way in the big breakfast. It'll also update you with the latest in traffic as well. We'll open up the birthday book as usual at around 10 to 8. And then we're going to go gardening with Cheryl and Darcy at around 8:45, I think. That's when he's going to do it, 8:45. We'll go gardening. Have yourself a great day. We've got our 6 o'clock news coming your way next.

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8: Good morning, I'm Josh Bryant. Patients are spending longer in emergency departments of New South Wales hospitals, but there has been a rise in the number of patients with life-threatening conditions being seen on time. The latest Bureau of Health Information data looking at hospital performance from before the winter flu season shows a rise in the percentage of people who are starting treatment within the recommended time frame. BHI Senior Director Hilary Rao says they also took a closer look at the experience of children in our hospital system.
9: Given children and young people account for more than one in five ED visits. 89% of children and young people rated their experience in the ED as good or very good.
8: Another Australian has been confirmed alive almost 2 weeks on from the deadly flooding in Nepal. The citizen has now told Foreign Affairs they're safe and they don't require consular assistance. The number of Australians unaccounted for following the disaster has been revised down to 35. A man has been arrested after a pursuit in Sydney Southwest, which came to an end when his car landed on top of another vehicle. Dusty Fitzpatrick has the details.
10: Police tried to stop a vehicle detected speeding along the Hume Highway at Liverpool when the pursuit started. Officers say the sedan crashed into a roundabout and was launched onto the roof of another vehicle. A 67-year-old woman was trapped for some time before she was taken to hospital in a stable condition. The sedan driver, a 19-year-old man, wasn't injured and is now in police custody. Dusty Fitzpatrick, Sydney.
8: Three men have been charged over a brawl and stabbing at a fast food outlet in Sydney Southwest. The two 23-year-olds and an 18-year-old presented to the same hospital with stab wounds at separate times on Monday. Australian high school students' scores in maths and reading have hit their lowest point on record, according to the results from major global testing. The Program for International Student Assessment has been held by Year 9 pupils every year since 2000. United Nations Children's Agency UNICEF is welcoming the federal government's draft duty of care legislation for social media. Users will have greater control over the content that they see, with an ability to opt out of algorithms. UNICEF spokesperson John Livingston says children will be better protected.
11: Digital duty of care puts the responsibility on tech companies to think about children's safety before an app is rolled out to millions of young Australians, not after.
8: Also making news, Fiji Airways has become the sixth airline to commit to flying to Western Sydney International Airport. In finance, the Dow Jones trading down 626 points, the Nasdaq down 85, one Australian dollar buying 72.1 US cents.
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7: Team lists are in for week one of the NRL finals. Matt Dufty has won back the fullback jersey from Jai Gray at the Rabbitohs and will start against the Knights on Friday night. Suspended stars Dom Young and Tyson Frizzell, as well as injured hooker Phoenix Crossland, return for Newcastle, while breakout back rower Francis Manulelua will also return from an elbow injury. At the US Open quarterfinals, Francis Tiafoe is down 2-0 against fellow American Alex Mickelson. Women's top seed Aryna Sabalenka has advanced to the semi-finals. The Champions League has begun. Aston Villa defeating Club Brugge 3-2 in Belgium. Manchester City and Porto are level nil all at half-time. Real Madrid up 2-0 over Inter Milan at the break. And Great Britain's Matthew Brennan has won stage 16 of the Vuelta a España, his fourth stage win of this year's race. That's sport. I'm Mike Pearsall.
13: 6:04, that's the latest news and sport.
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17: Good morning to you on this Wednesday morning, 9th day of September, a fine and partly cloudy day, says the Bureau. Light southwesterly winds about. There is the slight chance of a shower this afternoon. Looking ahead, cloudy with possible showers tomorrow and again on Friday. 21 degrees at top today. High tide coming up on Brisbane Water this morning at 8:08, with a low tide this afternoon at 20 to 3. Looking around the suburbs, currently 7 degrees at Lake Haven, 10 degrees at Brooklyn, and at East Gosford this morning, sitting on 7 at 6:05 at Coast FM.
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0: Billy Thorpe and the Aztecs, all part of the classic hits here at Coast FM 963. A little Poison Ivy this morning, and 1927, you'll never know. 12 past 6 with Greg Wilmot. Morning to the 6 o'clock. It's Wednesday morning, 9th day of September today. American soul singer and songwriter Otis Redding was born on this day back in 1941. Well, Leighton Hewitt won the US Open on this day back in 2001. And today, September 9, is International Day to Protect Education from attack. Middle of our working week too, a Wednesday morning. Welcome along.
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0: Sydney Trains advise trains are running on or near time. Now on the roads, no major accidents or breakdowns to report. We've got a steady run on the motorway this morning. Everything going okay on the local roads. Anything to report, you can call me here at Coast FM. Number to call, 4322 0072. And I'll check in again for you. 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

0: 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Another one bites the dust at 17 past 6 with Greg Wilmot. 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Coming up shortly, we'll take a look at the local weather details here on The Big Breakfast.
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0: Thank you, Karen. Back on the radio tonight, 19 past 6. Here's Rick Astley.

Rick Astley on The Big Breakfast, a better music mix, Coast FM 963. Whenever you need somebody, it is 23 after 6 with Greg Wilmot. Morning to you on this Wednesday as we take a look at the local weather details. Sun rose this morning at 2 minutes after 6 and will set this afternoon at 5:42. We've got a high tide coming up on Brisbane Water today just before 9 at 8:52, with a low tide this afternoon at 20 to 3. Moon phase at 3%. No wind about this morning. Humidity 95%. No rain in the past 24 hours. And we have a high UV index in place today. The forecast for this Wednesday, and the Bureau says we can expect a cloudy day today with light southwesterly winds. There is the slight chance of a shower this afternoon. Looking further ahead, cloudy with possible showers tomorrow and again on Friday. 21 degrees, our expected top today. Currently 6 outside our studios here in Gosford this morning, 10 on the coast at Nora Head, and at Mangrove Mountain, a little cooler there, sitting on 5 degrees at 24 past 6.

0: Nice one there from Jimmy Barnes and the boys from Cold Chisel on the Big Breakfast, Coast FM 963, Breakfast at Sweethearts. It is 28 after 6 with Greg Wilmot. Josh Bryant is standing by with the news at 6:30. Coming up in our 6:30 news this morning, another Australian feed missing in Nepal has been found. That's certainly some good news coming out of there this morning. Get an update on that in our news. Other side of 6:30, our Jake for the day. Check the trains and traffic for you too. The interstate weather forecast for those travelling today. And into another day of Around the World in 30 Days, sponsored by Outdoor Elegance at Erina. In fact, coming up after 6:30, we're off to the Caribbean and we're off to Hollywood too with a little Boz Scaggs. That coming up after 6:30. But news next on The Big Breakfast, Wednesday morning here at Coast FM.
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0: 6:30. Good morning. I'm Josh Bryant. Newsdate hospital data shows more patients are being seen on time, but that they're also spending more time in hospital. Jefferson Shaw explains.
1: The latest figures show the 3 months to June recorded a 2.6% improvement to those needing emergency treatment being seen on time compared to the same time last year. However, BHI Senior Director Hilary Rao says on average, people are staying in hospital for longer.
2: The typical patient spent 3 hours and 49 minutes in the ED.
1: Health Minister Ryan Park says that's as a result of more than 1,300 patients waiting for Commonwealth-funded aged care or NDIS placements. Jefferson Shaw, Sydney.
0: Australian students have recorded their worst ever reading and math results in a major global study. The Program for International Student Assessment is undertaken by Year 9 pupils every 3 years. Australia and New South Wales do still have results which are above the OECD averages across the board. A southwest Sydney mayor is raising concerns about a proposal to change his council's funding allocation. The state's Local Government Grants Commission has proposed redistributing federal assistance grants to give more support to regional areas. Fairfield Mayor Frank Carbonis told Ben Fordham the proposed overhaul doesn't make sense.
3: It's metro councils that are doing the heavy lifting when it comes to migration and to housing. We welcome migration, but we need to have to serve the funding for it.
0: The Coalition says it will examine the detail of Labor's digital duty of care legislation amid concerns it could threaten free speech. Users would be able to opt out of algorithms which drive social media feeds under the federal government's proposed changes. A man is in a serious condition in hospital after being hit by a car at Richmond in Sydney's northwest. Police say the 28-year-old man behind the wheel of the vehicle returned a positive roadside breath test. Research shows an increase in petrol theft is being driven by broader cost of living pressures, not just high fuel prices. Petrol theft across the state rose sharply between 2022 and 2024, despite a steady price at the Bowser. Bureau of Crime Statistics spoke

0: There's one nursery on the coast that makes gardening affordable. Narara Valley Nursery.
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2: The Warriors have received a huge boost ahead of their qualifying final against the Dolphins in Auckland on Saturday. Prop Jackson Ford has been named to play his first game since suffering a pec injury back in round 16. Selwyn Cobbo, Kulikefu Finifuiaki and Cody Nikorima all return for the Finns after being rested in the final round. Aston Villa has given fans something to cheer about after its disastrous start to the EPL season. The Villains defeated Club Brugge 3-2 on the opening day of the Champions League, as heard on Stan Sport.
3: Here's a chance for 3-1, and Nicholas Jackson on the break scores his first Aston Villa goal.
2: And world number 46 Alex Mickelson is on the verge of reaching the US Open semi-finals. He's up two sets to love over 11th seed and fellow American Francis Tiafoe, and he's also up a break in the third. That's Sport. I'm Mike Pearsall.
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7: For a Wednesday morning, fine and partly cloudy, says the Bureau today, with light southwesterly winds and a slight chance of a shower this afternoon. Looking ahead, cloudy with possible showers tomorrow and again on Friday. 21 degrees, our expected top today, in single figures around much of the coast this morning. 6 degrees at Narara, 7 at Jemina. And at Buff Point, it's sitting on 8 degrees at 25-7.
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0: Fatboy Slim on the Big Breakfast, a better music mix. Coast FM, praise you. It is 21 to 7 with Greg Wilmot Wednesday morning, and coming up a little later on today, your chance once again to go into the big draw Friday, September 25. This is happening in the morning show with Deb Lennon. Now, if you're not in the draw, listen out for your cue to call. And it's a great prize this month we're giving away to a $1,000 gift certificate from the team at Outdoor Elegance to buy your favourite piece of outdoor furniture. By the way, once you're in the draw, you're in the draw. You don't need to keep ringing. But if you're not, I'll give you a chance after 8 this morning on The Big Breakfast here at Coast FM. And a drum roll brings us to our joke for the day. Today, why did the scarecrow get promoted? Well, he was outstanding in his field.
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0: They just don't say much, do they? Sydney Trains advise the trains are running on or near to time today. On the roads, no major accidents or breakdowns to report. We've got a steady run on the motorway. All going okay on our local roads this time of day too. Anything to report, call me here at Coast FM. Number to call, 4322 0072, and I'll check in again shortly after 7. 20 to 7 now.
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0: 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It is 12 to 7 with Greg Wilmot, up to 7 o'clock, more Around the World in 30 Days, in fact, right across the month here at Coast FM. Interstate weather forecast not too far away on The Big Breakfast.
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9: The Terrigal Men's Shed is currently looking for new members. They specialise in woodwork and metalwork and meet on Tuesday and Thursday mornings. It's held at the Terrigal Uniting Church and the shed is under the church building. So if you're interested in meeting other men with similar interests, go along to the Men's Shed at Terrigal Uniting Church on Tuesday or Thursday mornings and enjoy a cuppa and a chat.

0: Carole King, all part of the classic hits on the Big Breakfast here at Coast FM 963 in those sweet seasons. 5 to 7 with Greg Wilmot from the Community File this morning. The Entrance Lions Club have their weekly Sunday market back this Sunday. Now it's in the Denning Street car park opposite Lakeside Plaza. Lots of stalls, secondhand goods, crafts and a whole lot more. Gets underway at 8:30, continues throughout Sunday morning till around 12:30. 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
0: As we check the weather around Australia today, Adelaide, a cloudy day, top of 15 degrees, fine and sunny in Brisbane, top of 24, fine in Canberra, 13 degrees, fine in Darwin, 30, showers forecast in Hobart today, top of 13 degrees, cloudy in Melbourne, 13, sunny in Perth, top today of 21, and a fine and sunny day in Sydney, and 19 degrees. Here on the Central Coast, a fine and partly cloudy day, light southwesterly winds. There is the slight chance of a shower this afternoon. And looking ahead, a cloudy one with possible showers tomorrow. Much the same on Friday, looking further ahead as well. 21 degrees, our expected top today. Around the Baker Park netball courts in Wyong this morning, sitting on 9 degrees, just hitting double figures on the peninsula this morning. Around the big chair at Woi Woi, near the Woi Woi bars. It's sitting on 10 at 3 to 7 at Coast FM. All the latest news coming up shortly at 7 o'clock. Our national news at 7. Josh Bryant has that for us. And coming up on the 7 o'clock news, I can tell you today there's a story on the RSPCA looking for foster carers following a high intake of dogs. And also a story on the front page of the Daily Telegraph today concerning really maths and reading standards among New South Wales teens has dropped to the lowest on record. That coming up, among other stories, in our news at 7. Other side of 7, I'll check the trains and traffic for you. More around the world in 30 days too. 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In fact, after 7, we're off to Kentucky with Neil Diamond, if you know what I mean. And we'll also look at events that happened on this day, the 9th day of September, 9th day of spring. Not a bad morning out there this morning. Blue sky and a bit of cloud about. Going to be okay today. Getting us into news, the Beatles will take us there. This one called Eleanor Rigby at Coast FM.

0: 7 o'clock. Good morning. I'm Josh Bryant. An investigation is underway after a man was shot in the stomach on the Central Coast. Emergency services were called to a property at Berkeley Vale. The injured man is being treated by paramedics. Police are understood to be working to track down his attacker. Experts say Australian students are still outperforming the global average, despite recording our worst ever results in reading and maths. The program for international student assessment is undertaken by Year 9 students every 3 years, and this latest result shows a rise in low performers. But Australian Council for Education researchers Dr. Jonas Bertling says we also have an above average number of high achievers, and it comes down to how governments respond to the identified issues.
1: The evidence from PISA tells us where the gaps are, where students are doing well, and where challenges remain. The impact comes when policymakers, school leaders, and teachers use that evidence to make better decisions for student learning.
0: The Union for Doctors has labelled the latest report on the state's hospitals grim reading. The Bureau of Health Information data collected in the months before winter shows emergency department patients started treatment on more emergency department treatments started on time, but that the patients' time spent in hospital increased. AMA New South Wales President Dr. Fred Betrot says the performance of emergency departments is a good monitor of how the health system is coping.
2: When the emergency department breaks down and can't service patients appropriately, then that's just a reflection that patients are not being cared for in the community, and when they do get into hospital, they can't get out of hospital and into placement areas.
0: The number of Australian citizens missing in Nepal's flooding disaster has been revised down from 36 to 35. An eighth citizen has now made contact to confirm they are safe and well, almost 2 weeks on from the devastating disaster. The son of Batler Group's founders are understood to be preparing a deal to take some of the developer's sites out of the administration process. The Telegraph reports a Japan-backed syndicate is planning to help rescue 25 sites and move them into a new company. And Australian researchers have made a preliminary breakthrough in improving bionic eyes. The team from RMIT's created a working prototype of a system which combines sensing, memory and information processing into the same device system. Professor Sumit Walia says it's a step towards creating technology which can more accurately replicate how our eye and brain work together.
3: It removes the need of, you know, additional storage and processing units which commonly happen in most of the technology today.
0: In finance, the Dow Jones closed down 628 points, the Nasdaq down 85, one Australian dollar buying 72.1 US cents.
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7: The Knights will continue their remarkable transformation when they take on the Rabbitohs in a knockout final on Friday night. Newcastle is the first team since Parramatta in 2019 to go from wooden spooners to finalists. Winger Dom Young has told Sports Today he always believed the new coach, Justin Holbrook, could turn them around.
8: I think at the start of the season, you know, when we looked at the squad and said, you look at the strat we've got, the players we've got, and obviously the style of play that Justin's brought, I was pretty confident at the start of the year that we could turn it around.
7: Cowboys forward Reuben Cotter has freed himself to play in Saturday's elimination final against the Sharks. He successfully had his careless high tackle charge downgraded at the NRL judiciary. And full time on match day one of the Champions League, Real Madrid has defeated Inter Milan 2-1. Manchester City beat Porto 2-0. That's Sport. I'm Mike Pearsall.
0: It's 7:04. That's the latest news and sport.
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12: Indra, fine and partly cloudy day, says the Bureau. Light southwesterly winds. There is the slight chance of a shower this afternoon. Looking ahead, cloudy with possible showers tomorrow and again on Friday. 21 our top today. High tide coming up at 8:52 this morning around Coolawong, and a low tide at 20 to 3 today. Currently at Canwell, 9 degrees, 6 at Ravensdale, and at Patonga, it's sitting on 8 degrees at 7:05.
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0: Bob Kevin on The Big Breakfast, the Better Music Mix, Coast FM 963, The Cheetah and DeBarge in there too. Little Rhythm of the Night at 12 past 7 with Greg Wilmot. Morning to the 7 o'clock is Wednesday morning, ninth day of September today. 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Saturday morning, the Garden Gang broadcasting live between 8 and 10 at the Mingara Orchid Show happening at the Bado Bay Anglican Church in Brook Avenue. Get along and say g'day. And off to the beach on Sunday, Wayne C doing The Big Breakfast on Sunday morning live from Shelley Beach between 6 and 9, and Shane Cleary doing the morning show down there on Sunday morning too. 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
0: Oz Lotto last night, one Division 1 winner, picking up the major prize. Wednesday today means Wednesday night sees the weekday windfall draw return. But congratulations to that winner picking up Div 1 last night in the Oz Lotto draw.
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0: Sydney Trains advise trains are running on or near time this morning on the roads. No major accidents or breakdowns to report. Everything going okay on the motorway heading towards Sydney this morning and looking all right on our local roads this time of day too. Spot the problems out there, call me in here. Number to call 4322 0072, and I'll check it again shortly after our local news at 7:30. 13 past 7.
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0: 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Preliminary final day in Central Coast Rugby League this coming Sunday. Big day down there at Woi Woi Oval. The first grade minor premiers Erina take on the entrance Tigers. Winner going through to the grand final to play Wyong. Loser bowing out for the season. Should be a great game. The Eagles up against the Tigers there at Woi Woi on Sunday. Good luck to both sides too. Coming up in just a moment, we'll look at events that happened on this day, September 9 in history.
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0: 19 past 7 here at Coast FM. Wednesday morning, 9th day of September. It's the 252nd day of the year. And it was on this day back in 1947 that the first computer bug was found at Harvard University. Operators testing a failure found a moth in a relay. Removing and taping it to the log, the entry read, "First actual case of bug being found." Well, Elvis Presley appeared on the Ed Sullivan Show for the first time on this day. Back in 1956, it was watched by an estimated 54 million people, a third of the US population at the time. Jimmy Barnes' album Two Fires made number one on the Australian album charts on this day back in 1990. It was his fifth consecutive number one album on the ARIA charts. Australia's Leighton Hewitt won the US Tennis Open final on this day back in 2001, whilst it was on this day in 2015 that Queen Elizabeth became the longest reigning monarch in British history, breaking Queen Victoria's 63 years and 7 month record. Cameron Smith broke the record for the most NRL games when he played his 356th game for Melbourne Storm in 2017. He's the NRL's highest game player with 430 matches played and the only player to have played over 400 games. And James Earl Jones, the US actor, died at the age of 93 on this day in 2024. He provided the voice of Darth Vader in the Star Wars movies, as well as King Mufasa and in The Lion King, where he starred. It all happened today, September 9 in history, 20 past 7 at Coast FM.

Big Breakfast Wednesday's edition, Classic Hits, Coast FM 963, James Rain and the boys from Australian Crawl and Shutdown at 25 past 7 with Greg Wilmot. Not a bad looking morning out there this morning. Bit dull yesterday morning for a while, sort of cleared up in the afternoon, and that's continued into this morning. Looking okay today. The Central Coast Emergency Management Expo is coming to the Wyong Race Club. Now, it's on this coming Saturday, September 12. It starts at 10, it's on till 2 in the afternoon, and a fantastic opportunity to experience the capability of the local emergency services here on the Central Coast and the wonderful job that they do too. Plenty to see and activities for the kids too, making it a great family day. The Brisbane Water District Police will be there, Central Coast Rescue Squad, the New South Wales SES, also VRA Rescue, SERP Lifesaving Central Coast will be there, along with Ambulance New South Wales and the Rural Fire Service in attendance too. As I say, a lot to see and a lot to check out at the Wyong Race Club this coming Saturday, when the Central Coast Emergency Management Expo comes to town. Seven here at Coast FM News, coming up our national news and our local news at 7:30. Josh has the national news. Ivana Rose has Coast FM local news. Both will tell us more on the shooting at Berkeley Vale this morning. This happening or coming through around 7:45 this morning in Lake Edge Avenue. That's hitting our local news certainly, and we'll have more of it in our national news too. After 7:30, I'll check the trains and traffic. The birthday book is on the radio for you too. We'll see who's celebrating a birthday today. See, I've got a couple of wedding anniversaries to report on this morning too. All that coming up in the next half hour. Gilbert O'Sullivan, get

0: 29 past 7, news is next.
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0: 7:30. Good morning, I'm Josh Bryant. An investigation has been launched after a man was shot in the stomach on the Central Coast. Dusty Fitzpatrick reports.
1: Emergency services were called to a property at Berkeley Vale just after 6 o'clock this morning. A man in his 30s was found with at least one gunshot wound and was treated by paramedics at the scene. Police are understood to be working to track down the shooter. The injured man has been airlifted to hospital. Anyone with information is being urged to come forward. Dusty Fitzpatrick, Sydney.
0: The latest data shows more New South Wales Emergency Department patients are starting their treatment on time. Despite the improvement, the state didn't meet any of its access targets for emergency wait times between April and June. They stipulate at least 80% of patients should be admitted or transferred within 6 hours. Australian high school students have recorded their worst maths and reading results in global rankings since they began. The international results show nearly a quarter of New South Wales pupils are now classified as low performers in maths. However, our country is still above the OECD averages. Support for One Nation is showing no sign of easing, with a new opinion poll placing it ahead of the two major parties. The YouGov survey, published by News 24, gives One Nation a primary vote of 30%. Labor would still win a federal election after preferences, but One Nation would become the official opposition. Nationals leader Matt Canavan says he's not going to be distracted by another poll.
2: I'm focused on these type of issues of defending Australians, defending freedom. That's what I'll continue to fight for. We had a poll last week showing us up four and One Nation down three. So these things go up and down, but I will stay focused. And the best way we can do better and have a good performance at the election is to stay focused on the Australian people.
0: The Auditor General is believed to be considering a probe into a $560 million Commonwealth grant scheme. Analysis by the Centre for Public Integrity found 73% of the funding through the program went to either Labor or marginal seats. Data suggests cost of living pressures overall are driving fuel theft rates in New South Wales, not just increases in the fuel price itself. Spokesperson from the Bureau of Crime Statistics and Research, Jackie Fitzgerald, says broader economic conditions are more strongly associated with petrol theft.
3: So things like increased inflation, increased cost of living, falling wages are more important actually in the level of petrol theft than the increase in petrol prices, which is also still a factor.
0: Also making news, another Australian who was feared missing in the flooding in Nepal has now been found, bringing the number of unaccounted for citizens down to 35. In finance, the Dow Jones and the Nasdaq both closed down. One Australian dollar is buying 72.1 US cents.
4: There's one nursery on the coast that makes gardening affordable. Narara Valley Nursery.
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6: A devastating loss 12 months ago is driving the Panthers towards another NRL premiership. Penrith led its preliminary final against Brisbane 14-0 before being run down by the eventual premiers. The defeat ended the Panthers' four-year premiership streak, and forward Liam Martin says it hasn't been forgotten.
0: 72.1 US cents.
4: There's one nursery on the coast that makes gardening affordable. Narara Valley Nursery.
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6: A devastating loss 12 months ago is driving the Panthers towards another NRL premiership. Penrith led its preliminary final against Brisbane 14.

0: Sabalenka is into the semi-finals at the US Open. Francis Tiafoe's won the third set against American Alex Mickelson. That's sport. I'm Mike Pearsall.
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4: Good morning, I'm Yvonne Rose. A man in his 30s has been taken to hospital after reportedly suffering at least one gunshot wound at Berkeley Vale this morning. Westpac rescue helicopter was called to Lake Edge Avenue following reports of a shooting and landed at Caraba Oval. New South Wales ambulance transported the injured man to the landing zone before he was flown to hospital. Details surrounding the incident, including whether anyone has been arrested, remain limited at this stage. Further information is expected. A new Central Coast Council Heritage Committee with community input has held its first meeting for the current term. The Heritage and Culture Subcommittee met on August 27 and will report recommendation to Council's Environment and Planning Committee, chaired by Councillor Doug Eaton. The next meeting in November will consider heritage property development applications, promotion of heritage events and assets, heritage budgets and grants, and a list of local heritage sites. The Makers Studio has celebrated 10 years of creativity and collaboration with an anniversary exhibition at Gosford Regional Gallery. The collective began a decade ago as a small group of local printmakers and has since expanded into textiles and other artistic practices, building national and international connections through printmaking exchanges. Founding President Cheryl McCoy said the group had grown through exhibitions, workshops and collaboration. The anniversary exhibition is on display at Gosford Regional Gallery's Community Art Space until Sunday. In sport, Killarney Vale has recorded a strong 73-point win over Cardiff in the Black Diamond Cup finals at Tumbiumby over the weekend. The Bombers led from the opening minutes, kicking four goals in the first 6 minutes and extending their lead throughout the match. Killarney Vale now faces Terrigal Avoca in a do-or-die preliminary final this Saturday at 2:55pm. This has been Coast FM Local News in association with Coast Community News.
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6: Fine and partly cloudy, says the Bureau today, with light southwesterly winds. There is the slight chance of a shower this afternoon. Looking ahead, cloudy with possible showers tomorrow and again on Friday. 21 degrees, our expected top today. 12 at Kalnura currently, 12 at Point Clair. And a Tugra sitting on 9 degrees at 23 to 8.
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0: Leo Sayer on the Big Breakfast, the better music mix, Coast FM 963. Little Thunder in My Heart at 19 to 8 with Greg Wilmot, Wednesday morning. Central Coast Steiner School Spring Fair is happening this coming Sunday. It's an old-fashioned family day of fun. And as I say, it's happening Sunday between 10 a.m. and 3 p.m. at the Central Coast Steiner School. That's in Catamaran Road at Fountaindale. And it features sideshow alley, market stalls, pillow fights. There's some old-fashioned fun. Climbing walls, blacksmith and woodturner displays. Also gold panning there as well. A little candle making and a whole lot more. Lots to see and do at the Central Coast Steiner School Spring Fair this coming Sunday.
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0: Pillow fighting got to be the highlight there. Sydney Trains advise the trains are running on or near to time. On the roads, no major accidents or breakdowns to report. We've got a steady run on the motorway this morning. Bit of traffic build up around Tumbiumbi this morning, the Wyong Road, Tumbi Road intersection, and also the Central Coast Highway coming past Baddow Bay Road. Otherwise, things going okay out there. Spot any problems, call me here, 4322 0072, and I'll check in again after 8 on the Big Breakfast.

0: In excess, all part of the Better Music Mix on the Big Breakfast, Coast FM 963, Kiss the Dirt, Falling Down the Mountain, at 14 to 8 with Greg Wilbert. Now, the entrance men's shed meet at the community centre at the entrance on the corner of Oakland and Batley Avenues. They are there today and again Friday between 9 a.m. and 2 p.m. You can catch them Mondays too. For more details, contact the shed during opening times, 4332-1023, or email them temenshed@gmail.com. Morning to the Men's Shed boys there at the entrance this morning too. Gearing up for another day in the shed today. Caring for our community. 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

0: It's time for the birthday book. Let's find out who's celebrating today.
1: Hey, it's 11 to 8 here at Coast FM as we open the birthday book for another day, Wednesday morning, 9th day of September. And today, say happy birthday to Jill Rhodes at Terrigal. Good on you, Jill. All the best to you. Sylvia Hall celebrating a birthday at Erina today. Sylvia, happy birthday. Adam Burns at Wyonga, many happy returns. Lee Alexandria at Greenpoint, happy birthday to you. Also to Chase Attard at Kellyville in Sydney this morning. Good on you, Chase. Happy birthday to you. Lance Rice, good on you, Lance, on St. Hubert's Island celebrating a birthday. All the best to you. Sharon Gallant, big lover of the Big Breakfast Show at Point Clare. Good on you, Sharon. Happy birthday. And Aaron Ranson at Baddow Bay is celebrating a birthday too. Born on this day, the 9th day of September. A couple of wedding anniversaries to put over this morning too. Brian and Paula Johnson celebrating their wedding anniversary today. Congratulations. And also to Debbie and Charles at Crangan Bay. Now, they are celebrating 37 years of marriage today. Good on you, guys. Happy anniversary to you. Celebrating birthday celebrity-wise, Hugh Grant, he is 66 today. English actor born in London on this day back in 1960. Adam Sandler, the US comic actor, he is 60, born in Brooklyn, New York on this day back in 1966. Michael Bublé, the Canadian crooner, jazz singer and actor, 51, born in British Columbia in Canada in 1975. And also celebrating a birthday today is David A. Stewart, born in Sunderland in England in 1952. 74 today. Teamed up with Annie Lennox, making up the Arrhythmics. Happy birthday to David A. Stewart and all those celebrating birthdays today. Here's the Arrhythmics now on The Big Breakfast.

It's Eurythmics on the Big Breakfast, Coast FM 963, Love is a Stranger. David A. Stewart celebrating his birthday today. At 6 to 8 with Greg Wilmot. Good morning to you. Did the birthdays just a moment ago, and I mentioned Chase Attard at Kellyville is celebrating a birthday today. His brother Camello Attard at Kellyville wasn't in the book. Camello, you're in there with Chase now. Both celebrating your birthdays today. Not twins, they're 4 years apart. One is 12 and one is 8, but they're both celebrating their birthdays today. Happy birthday, boys. How bizarre. Two brothers celebrating a birthday on the same day. 4 days apart. It's not unusual. Fine and partly cloudy today. 21 our top today. Currently sitting on 14 degrees. Here's Tom Jones now. It's not unusual. On the Big Breakfast at Coast FM. It's not unusual.

Tom Jones at Coast FM 963. It's not unusual. 4 to 8 with Greg Wilmot. News coming up shortly at 8 o'clock. Josh Bryant has that for us. Coming up in sport, overnight results of the US Tennis Open, and team lists are in for the opening week of the NRL semi-finals that get underway this coming Friday night. After 8, I'll check the trains and traffic, check the fuel prices for you too, and more Round the World in 30 days, sponsored by Outdoor Elegance at Erina. And I'll open the lines too, giving you a chance to go into the draw on Friday, September 25. It's a great prize, a $1,000 gift certificate from the team at Outdoor Elegance. 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
2: The state government claims the Commonwealth is to blame for patients staying longer in New South Wales hospitals. In the 3 months to June, non-acute patients stayed an extra 2 days longer compared to the same time last year, according to the latest Bureau of Health Information data. There's been a slight improvement in the number of emergency department patients who are starting their treatment on time. Health Minister Ryan Park says despite growing pressure from patients that are ready to leave hospital, waiting for aged care or NDIS support.
3: Figure that is now well over 1,300 and could go as high as 1,700 next year if trends continue.
2: A man has been airlifted to hospital after he was shot in the stomach on the state's central coast. The man in his 30s was treated by paramedics after being found with at least one gunshot wound at Berkeley Vale. Police are understood to be working to track down the shooter. A new opinion poll shows One Nation continues to maintain strong voter support, eclipsing the two major parties. The latest YouGov survey gives One Nation a primary vote of 30%, 4 points ahead of Labor and 12 in front of the Coalition. The poll shows Labor would still win a federal election after preferences, but One Nation would become the official opposition. The Prime Minister is outselling the federal government's new social media proposal, arguing it would give people greater control. Users would be able to opt out of algorithms which drive social media content. The tech companies would face fines of $100 million for breaching the government's rules. Anthony Albanese's told Today the measures will help reduce harmful behaviour online.
4: We're hoping that there be constructive engagement on this. We want this to pass with the support of the whole Parliament, because it should, because this affects all Australians and it's about putting the power back in their hands.
2: White House officials have already signalled concerns over Australia's latest plan to crack down on social media. The country's high school students' scores in maths and reading have reached their lowest point on record, according to the latest results from Global Testing. Australia and New South Wales are still recording results which are above the OECD average across the board. Also making news, a second child has now died in hospital after a four-wheel drive crash in Victoria. Seven children were inside the vehicle when it rolled. Renoir paintings worth millions of dollars have been stolen from a museum in France. And Fiji Airways has become the sixth airline to commit to flying in and out of Western Sydney International Airport. Flights will begin next year for the airline to meet demand for travel to the island nation. In finance, the Dow Jones closed down 628 points. The NASDAQ down 85, one Aussie dollar buying 72.1 US cents.
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6: In a spicy finals feud, Latrell Mitchell has told James Tedesco to call him after the pair exchanged public barbs. The Rabbitohs star hitting back at his former teammate after the Roosters skipper questioned Mitchell for standing over rookie Toby Rodwell following a big hit last week. Mitchell says his stance was nothing personal.
8: Yeah, it's just a welcome to first grade sort of thing. I've got banged and it is what it is and we move on and so on and so forth. Maybe right, the lad.
6: The Sharks have named Braden Trindle to return in Saturday night's elimination final against the Cowboys 2 weeks after dislocating his shoulder. Francis Tiafoe looks set to take his US Open quarterfinal to a deciding fifth set against fellow American Alex Mickelson. He was down two sets to love but is now serving for the fourth. And the Aston Villa, Real Madrid and Man City have all had Champions League wins. That's sport. I'm Mike Pearsall.
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10: 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Coast FM weather. Fine and partly cloudy, says the Bureau today, with light southwesterly winds. There is the slight chance of a shower this afternoon. Looking ahead, a cloudy one with possible showers tomorrow. Much the same on Friday to end the working week. 21 degrees, our expected top today. Got a high tide coming up this hour on Brisbane Water at 8 minutes to 9, with a low tide this afternoon at 20 to 3. Currently at Lizaro, 12 degrees, 13 at Greenpoint, and at Wagstaff, 15 degrees at 5 past 8 at Coast FM.
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0: Diana Ross and the Supremes on The Big Breakfast, a bit of music mix, Coast FM 963. Where did our love go? And David Bowie in there too, Little Modern Love this morning at 12 past 8 with Greg Wilmot. Morning to the 8 o'clockers, Wednesday morning, ninth day of September today. The Pearl Beach Spring Fair is happening at the Pearl Beach Memorial Hall. Now it's on next month, Saturday, October 3. This gets underway at 9 a.m. and continues until 2 in the afternoon. And it features a range of food, plants, homemade goods, and a whole lot more. One for your diaries, Saturday, October 3, the Pearl Beach Spring Fair coming to town once again. 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
0: 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It also has the cheapest unleaded 91 at $1.99.5 a litre. Unleaded 95, $2.11.5. 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Premium diesel, cheapest about this morning, $2.40.5. 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
0: Sydney Trains advise the trains are running on or near time this morning on the roads. No major accidents or breakdowns to report. We've got a steady run on the motorway this morning. Bit of traffic building up around Wyong Road, Tumby Road intersection on the top of the hill there at Tumbiumby. Central Coast Highway, a little slow coming into Erina, approaching the Terrigal Drive, Barralong Road intersection and Wyong Road. Slow run there past the business park heading into Tuggerah this morning. 40Ks around our school zone. Spot any problems, you can call me here at Coast FM. Number to call 43220072 and I'll check in again shortly after our local news at 8:30.
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4: Welcoming aboard Coconut Airways Flight 3722 Bridgetown, Barbados. We will be flying at an height of 32,000 feet and at an airspeed of approximately 600 miles per hour. Refreshments will be served after takeoff. Kindly fasten your safety belts and refrain from smoking until the aircraft.

0: Having a great journey around the world during the month of September here at Coast FM 963. 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There's typically tropical. And the song there, Barbados, over there in the Caribbean. 18 past 8 with Greg Wilmot. Good morning to you. The North Coast XPT running on time this morning, bound for Casino. Due in at Gosford just after 8:30 this morning. You see, it's crossing the Hawkesbury River Bridge and heading up along Mullet Creek this morning. About to pass through Wondabyne very shortly and under the Woi Woi Tunnel. Spring is here, spring is in the air, and to celebrate Coast FM and Outdoor Elegance at Erina, they are giving away a $1,000 gift certificate to buy your favourite piece of outdoor furniture. Now, if you'd like to go into the big draw, we're doing this Friday morning, September 25, in the morning show with Deb Lennon, just after our 10:30 local news, and you're not in there yet, call me now. Lines are open. 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
9: Hi, Wayne C here, and this Sunday, Coast FM Sunday Brekkie is hitting the road again. Yes, we're down at Shelley Beach, broadcasting live from 6 a.m. till midday, and we'll be spotlighting our amazing coasting lifesavers who volunteer right through summer to keep us safe in the surf, and don't they do a fantastic job. Come on down and say hello. Coast FM Sunday Brekkie on the road at Shelley Beach Surf Club this Sunday as we enjoy a relaxing Sunday morning by the water with your favourite tunes, of course. I hope to see you there.

TMG, the Ted Mulry Gang on the Big Breakfast, Coast FM, 963 Ducktown, Strutters Bull, 24 after 8 with Greg Wilbert. Good morning. Congratulations going out to Taryn at Marty, to Dave at North Gosford, Marion at Niagara Park, Gary at Jemina, Yvonne tuned in at Point Clare this morning, and Gary at Woongarra. All into the big draw Friday morning, September 25, and the prize, a $1,000 gift certificate to buy your favourite piece of outdoor furniture from the team at Outdoor Elegance in Erina. More chances to register after 9 this morning in the morning show with Chris Maitland. 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

0: Del Shannon on the Big Breakfast, a better music mix. Coast FM 963 Runaway, 27 after 8 with Greg Wilmot. News coming up shortly at 8:30. Josh Bryant has that first. As we heard in the news at 8, the latest opinion poll has strong support for One Nation and the Labor government to win an election if it were to be called now. One of the stories making our news. David Abrahams has Coast FM local news day. We'll have more news on the shooting at Berkeley Vale earlier this morning. That coming up after our national news at 8:30. After 8:30, I'll check the trains and traffic for you. Also coming up in the final half hour of the Big Breakfast this morning, we're going gardening with Cheryl and Darcy. She'll join us with gardening today. Check the latest on trains and traffic for you too. And our handy hint for the day is on the radio for you too.
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0: 8:30. Good morning, I'm Josh Bryant. The state's land minister says the government is working on changes to ensure that native land claims are being used for their intended purpose. Clubs New South Wales and sporting groups have launched a campaign for change, saying sites need certainty amid more than 40,000 unresolved claims from local Aboriginal land councils. The opposition has offered bipartisan support for government legislation to resolve the issue. Minister Steve Camp has told Ben Fordham they're looking to have that before Parliament next week.
1: We're looking to tidy that up. We're looking to validate those leases or those land management arrangements that are at risk based on those prisons by validating them through this legislation.
0: Police are looking for the driver of a white GWM ute after a shooting at Berkeley Vale on the Central Coast. A 37-year-old man suffered gunshot wounds to his hands and stomach in the incident. He's been airlifted to hospital in a serious condition. A 19-year-old has been charged over a police chase in Sydney Southwest. Police say the man's car launched off a roundabout at Liverpool, landing on the roof of a woman's car. She was trapped for a short time before being pulled out and taken to hospital. This local's told Nine it's a worrying incident.
2: What if an animal darted out or a car loses control and it goes through somebody's house? Yeah. What if there's not a bank of cars stopping them or preventing it in future?
0: The United States has slammed the federal government's push to tighten Australia's social media laws. Users would be given the ability to opt out of a platform's algorithms, which drive social media content. Tech companies who fail to comply would face penalties of $100 million. US President Donald Trump is expected to raise the issue with Anthony Albanese when the PM travels to America later this month. The latest Bureau of Health Information data shows more New South Wales patients are starting emergency department treatment on time. People are still spending longer in hospital, with the median time between arrival and departures increasing during the period between April and June. And Australian students have recorded their worst ever reading and math results in major global testing. The program for international student assessment is undertaken by Year 9 students every 3 years. The OECD's Director of Education, Andreas Schleichertz, told the BBC industrialised countries had the biggest fall in reading amid increasing reliance on digital technology.
3: In a decade, we've lost about 2 school years. And the capability of young people to read complex texts.
0: In finance, the Dow Jones and the Nasdaq both closed down. One Australian dollar is buying 72.1 US cents.
4: There's one nursery on the coast that makes gardening affordable. Narara Valley Nursery.
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6: The swift return from injury for Isaiah Yeo has caught even his coach Ivan Cleary by surprise. The lock forward's been named to start in Sunday's qualifying final against the Roosters just 5 weeks after rupturing his pec. Cleary is told today his recovery timeline has shocked everyone.
7: We just had a little bit of a glimmer of hope from our medical staff, and then he just went to work and just started ticking boxes through training.
6: Matt Dufty has won back the fullback jersey from Jai Gray at the Rabbitohs and will start against the Knights on Friday night. Dom Young, Tyson Frizzell, Phoenix Crossland and Francis Manalelua will return for Newcastle. In tennis, Francis Tiafoe and Alex Mickelson are into a deciding fifth set in their quarterfinal at the US Open. It's on serve with Mickelson up 4-3. And Great Britain's Matthew Brennan has won stage 16 of the Vuelta España. That's sport. I'm Mike Pearsall.
0: 26-9, that's the latest news and sport.
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0: Since departed for the hospital with a refueling stop at Belmont. The circumstances surrounding the shooting remain unclear, and there is no information at this stage on whether anyone has been arrested. Councillor Jared Wright has emerged as the clear public favourite to become the Central Coast next mayor in a Coast Community News online survey. 885 locals took part in the survey, which respondents were asked which of the 15 councillors they believe should be elected mayor when councillors vote amongst themselves later this month. Councillor Wright topped the field with 26.2% of the vote, followed by Councillor Corinne Lamont on 19.4%. The survey also revealed overwhelming support for changing the way Central Coast Mayor is elected. A whopping 75.6% of 870 respondents said they wanted the mayoral position elected by the community directly rather than a vote through councillors. In other news, Woi Woi Peninsula jazz and blues trio OB3 will release the second part of their recording project, Wednesday Night Delights, on Wednesday evening in a week's time at the Ocean Beach Hotel in Yamana. The trio's Wednesday night residency at the hotel has become an institution for musicians and music lovers on the Central Coast following its inception 3 years ago. In sport, Iron Tigers Basketball Club will launch a new inclusive basketball program at Lake Haven in Term 4, creating another pathway for players of all abilities to get involved in the game. This has been Coast FM Local News in association with Coast Community News, your trusted local news source.
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3: Fine and partly cloudy, says the Bureau today, with light southwesterly winds. There is the slight chance of a shower this afternoon. Looking ahead, a cloudy day for Thursday, possible showers late in the day, and Friday pretty much the same. 21 degrees, our expected top today. Currently 15 at Hardy's Bay, 11 at Niagara Park. And at Forrester's Beach this morning, it's sitting on 17 degrees at 23 to 9 at Coast FM.
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0: 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Community radio here on the Central Coast. It's the go-betweens and the streets of your town. 19 to 9 with Greg Wilbert. Sad news through yesterday afternoon, hearing the passing of Paddy Payne Sr., the horse trainer from Ballarat in Victoria, passing peacefully in his sleep at the age of 90. An amazing man who raised 10 kids on his own following the passing of his wife, who died in a car accident when the 10 kids were quite young. 8 of the 10 siblings became jockeys. 3 of those, including Melbourne Cup winning jockey Michelle Payne, went on to become a very successful trainer. Paddy Jr. was a very good jockey and a good trainer as well. And we all remember the role that Paddy featured in the movie Ride Like a Girl, that movie that starred the late Sam Neill. Yes, a great man, Paddy, and was training horses almost up until his death just a couple of days ago with a winner in rural Victoria, but passing away yesterday, age 90.
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0: Sydney Trains advise trains are running on or near time this morning on the roads. No major accidents or breakdowns to report. We've got a steady run on the motorway this morning. Traffic building up around the Wyong Road, Tumby Road intersection there at Tumby Umby. The Central Coast Highway coming up the hill, reaching the Terrigal Drive intersection, a little slow there. Wyong Road past the Business Park coming into Tungra. Also Point Clear on Brisbane Water Drive this morning near the railway station, heading down towards West Gosford there. And Terrigal Drive, a little slow coming out of Terrigal this morning. Duffy's Road up to Mobbs Road. 40 k's around our school zone. Spot any problems, call me here at Coast FM. Number to call, 43220072. I'll keep you posted with trains and traffic up until 9 this morning, should anything eventuate, and the other guys will keep you posted across the day here at Coast FM.

0: The Big Breakfast Classic Hits, Coast FM 963. One for the busies this morning, our bus drivers at the bus stop at 8:45 with Greg Wilbert. Now, I've got to tell you, the Carryong Rural Fire Service celebrate 80 years this year, and they have a celebration at the station's headquarters that's in Dandaloo Street this coming Saturday, getting underway at 10 a.m. It's on till 2 in the afternoon. The fire trucks are there on display, and family-friendly activities as well, live music and a barbecue. And you can see how an RFS station operates too, what the guys go through, the guys and girls there who do such a wonderful job in the community. 80 years young, still going strong, still looking after the community, the Carryong Rural Fire Service celebrating 80 years this year. Time to go gardening. It's Gardening Today. And a very good morning to Cheryl and Darcy.
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2: Tasty tomatoes this summer? Well, now's the time to get cracking. Tomatoes are heavy feeders who need a rich organic soil. So get out there and work over your plot to a depth of about 30 centimetres and add in lots of well-rotted cow manure and compost. The addition of blood and bone to the soil will give your toms a real boost as well. Your soil should be slightly acidic for tomatoes with a pH reading of between 6.2 and 6.8. So adjust as required and hold off on that nitrogen as it will inhibit fruit production. Cheryl and Darcy, Gardening Today.
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12: A day out on the water with friends can be a truly unforgettable experience. 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
0: It is 12 to 9 here at Coast FM. It's time for our handy hint of the day. Now, one for landlords this morning. Learn to look after your tenants. When someone is a good tenant and takes care of your property, do the same to them. Long term, there's nothing more valuable than a perfect tenant. Speaking from experience, when I was renting in places like Longreach and Young, houses I was renting I looked after as if they were my own. Another handy hint for you in the Big Breakfast tomorrow morning here at Coast FM.

Quarterman, all part of the classic hits on the Big Breakfast, Coast FM 963. I could be so good for you. It is 8 to 9 with Greg Wilmot from the Community File, the Gosford City East Gosford Lions Club. Meet on the 2nd and 4th Thursday of every month. So they meet tomorrow at the Lions Community Hall. That's in Russell Drysdale Street at East Gosford. It's 6:30 arrival for a 7 p.m. start. 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

0: Elton John and Dua Lipa together on The Big Breakfast, Coast FM 963 and Cold Heart. It is 4 to 9 with Greg Wilmot. Fine and partly cloudy, says the Bureau today. Light southwesterly winds. There is the slight chance of a shower this afternoon, and looking ahead, cloudy with possible showers tomorrow and again on Friday. 21 degrees, our expected top today. Currently 17 outside our studios here in Gosford.
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0: Coming up to the news at 9 o'clock, Josh Bryant has that for us. And coming up in the news at 9, two big stories this morning. A shooting at Berkeley Vale here on the Central Coast this morning. More on that coming up in the news. And also maths and reading standards among New South Wales teens have dropped to their lowest on record. That's a bit concerning. One of the stories making our news this morning too. Chris Maitland on your radio after 9 this morning. Chris has more great songs to play, more great classic hits, more Round the World in 30 days too. 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And Chris will also open the lines later on in his program, giving you a chance to go into the draw September 25 to win a $1,000 gift certificate from the team at Outdoor Elegance. Happy Wednesday. Have yourselves a great day. Catch you for breakfast tomorrow morning. Crowded House, get us the news. Something so strong here at Coast FM 963.

0: Just a reminder, on school days, school children are about and the speed limit around schools is 40Ks. 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
2: It's 9 o'clock. Good morning. I'm Josh Bryant. Police are working to track down the gunman after a man was shot on the Central Coast. The 37-year-old is in a serious condition in hospital after suffering gunshot wounds to his stomach and hands at Berkeley Vale. Officers are looking for a white GWM ute, which was seen in the area at the time of the shooting. The United States is now raising concerns about Australia's push to strengthen the rules governing social media platforms. Federal politics editor Michael Packey explains.
3: The Prime Minister is spruiking proposed legislation that would place further regulations on tech companies. Users would be able to opt out of algorithms that help drive social media feeds. Organisations that fail to comply with the new rules would face fines of $100 million. Anthony Albanese says it's about giving people greater control.
4: Because we know that these big tech giants are having an impact.
3: Nationals leader Matt Canavan claims the rules could stifle free speech and give the communications minister sweeping powers.
5: We should not allow this type of censorship to emerge in a free and open country.
3: The US is warning against the government's changes and plans to raise the issue with Mr. Albanese when he travels to America this month. Michael Packey, Canberra.
2: Australian students have recorded their worst ever reading and maths results in major global testing. The program for international student assessment is taken by Year 9 students every 3 years, but Australia and New South Wales still have results that are above the OECD average across the subjects. The latest data shows an increase in patients being seen on time in New South Wales hospitals, despite an increase in demand. However, the Bureau of Health Information report also shows that between April and June, patients were spending longer in hospital than they were at the same time last year. Senior Director for the BHI, Hilary Rell, says waiting times for elective surgery are improving.
6: In April to June, more elective surgeries were performed on time. And people waited less time for both semi-urgent and non-urgent surgery.
2: The state's land minister says legislation to address issues with land claims in New South Wales will be before Parliament next week. There are calls for more clarity, with more than 40,000 claims from local Aboriginal land councils currently sitting unresolved. The opposition leader has offered bipartisan support to the changes. Also making news, Fiji Airways is the latest airline to sign up to fly into and out of Western Sydney International Airport. In finance, the Dow Jones has closed down 628 points, the Nasdaq down 85, one Australian dollar currently buying 72.1 US cents.
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9: Roosters skipper James Tedesco is laughing off his public war of words with former teammate Latrell Mitchell. The South Sydney star said Tedesco should pick up the phone and call him if he has an issue with how he stood over young rooster Toby Rodwell. Tedesco was told today he won't be adding any more fuel to the fire.
10: I think that was my fault. I got baited by a classic Danny Wilder special there. So I've played with and against Trell for a long, long time now, and I've got a lot of respect for each other. So I was just sticking up for my little halfback. I think he'd do the same.
9: Hugo Savala has been named in the halves with Daly Cherry Evans for their qualifying final against Penrith on Sunday. LIV Golf has officially filed for bankruptcy in the United States, with Aussie Cameron Smith owed more than $6.5 million. And the LA Rams depart for Melbourne today ahead of their NFL season opener at the MCG on Friday. That's sport. I'm Mike Pearsall.
2: 9:04, that's news and sport.
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12: 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Coast FM weather. A mostly sunny morning, a slight chance of a shower during the afternoon today, and southwesterly winds tending southerly at up to 40 k's an hour in the middle of the day, expecting a maximum of 21 degrees. Cloudy tomorrow with a possible shower, 8 to 18, and partly cloudy Friday with a slight chance of a morning shower, 9 to 20. Currently 16 degrees in Gosford, 18 in Budgiewoy, and 14 degrees at Mangrove Mountain.
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Pointer Sisters and Slow Hand, and leading off the morning show this Wednesday morning, the Bellamy Brothers, their very first hit, song called Let Your Love Flow. Hello, how are you this Wednesday morning? Chris Maitland with you, bringing you the classic hits from now till midday. Hope you'll stay with me. We've got some good ones to play for you this morning, as always. And as well as that, we will have our music theme for the month of September, which is Around the World in 30 Days. Going to place names in songs, and in this half hour I'll play for you Chicago, the group Chicago, but not about Chicago, and John Mellencamp as well. So we'll have those coming up in just a little time. As well as that, of course, our sponsor for Around the World in 30 Days is Outdoor Elegance at Erina. They're giving away a $1,000 gift certificate at the end of the month, and we'll give you the chance sometime between now and 12 midday to go in the draw for that great prize, and the draw coming up on the last Friday in September. Coast FM 963, 13 minutes past 9. The Devil with the Blue Dress, Mitch Ryder.

0: Scott Fitzgerald and Yvonne Keeley with a song that turned out to be a one-hit wonder back in 1978, If I Had Words. And before that, we heard, of course, Mitch Ryder and the Detroit Wheels with two songs in the one number, one track, Devil with the Blue Dress and Good Golly Miss Molly. And you're listening to the classic hits, the Better Music Mix on Coast FM 963 this Wednesday morning. Good sunny morning, but they're saying there is just a chance of a shower this afternoon. 21 minutes past nine, David Abraham's coming up at 9:30. He'll bring you all the latest local news.
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0: couple of 70s songs there for our September music theme, the Around the World in 30 Days. We had John Mellencamp just then with Miami, and Chicago, the group Chicago, with Another Rainy Day in New York City. 29 minutes to 10, Coast FM 963. After the local news, we'll hear from Bee Birtles and Graham Goebel, and I'm Coming Home.
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3: Good morning, I'm David Abrahams. This morning's top story, a 37-year-old man has been airlifted to hospital in a serious condition following a shooting at Berkeley Vale this morning. Emergency services were called to Lakes Edge Avenue near Kingsford Smith Road at about 6:15 a.m. Finding the man with a gunshot wound to his hand and torso, police have established a crime scene and are appealing to identify a driver seen nearby at the time. The vehicle is described as a silver GWM four-wheel drive utility with roof racks and a roll bar. Anyone with information should contact Crime Stoppers on 1-800-333-000. An education program called Rev Pathways, created by Central Coast EdTech business World Mosaic, has been launched in India during the New South Wales government's recent trade mission. Premier Chris Minns and Treasurer Daniel Mukhi officially went on a four-day visit to India focused on Indian investment in the state and new opportunities for New South Wales businesses in India. Rev Pathways attempts to flip the international education model on its head. Instead of limiting Australian education to Indian students coming to Australia, it takes Australian education at scale into Indian senior classrooms. In other news, hundreds gathered at Gosford's William Street Plaza last Sunday for Monsoon Mela, a celebration of South Asian culture and community. Presented by the Funhouse Factory with Central Coast Council, the event featured live music, food, family activities representing India, Nepal, Bhutan, Pakistan, Bangladesh and Sri Lanka. Organisers say the strong turnout demonstrates the potential for more community events in the plaza following work with council to make the public space easier for cultural and community groups to use it. In sport, local Black Diamond Cup AFL finals are heating up with a local derby taking place this weekend when on Saturday, Terrigal Avoca meet Killarney Vale in the Do or Die preliminary final at Adelaide Street Oval, Tumbiambi, commencing at 5-3. The winner of the match will progress to the grand final, ensuring at least one Central Coast team a chance to claim the coveted cup. This has been Coast FM Local News in association with Coast Community News.
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0: Mostly sunny morning with the slight chance of a shower during the afternoon. Southwesterly winds, they'll tend southerly and they'll get up to around 40 k's an hour in the middle of the day, expecting a maximum today of 21 degrees. Cloudy tomorrow with a possible shower, 8 to 18. Partly cloudy Friday with a slight chance of a morning shower, 9 to 20. Currently 18 degrees in Wyong, 17 at Summerland Point and 16 degrees at Wamberal.

morning shower, 9 to 20. Currently 18 degrees in Wyong, 17 at Summerland Point, and 16 degrees at Wombril. Central Coast.

0: 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Coast FM 963, 18 minutes to 10 o'clock. 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

Oh, Roy Orbison with a chart topper for him back in 1969. 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The better music mix, the home of the classic hits on the Central Coast. 7 minutes to 10 o'clock. Sad to hear over the weekend, Craig Douglas, English entertainer, English singer, recording artist, passed away last Saturday at the age of 85. Biggest hit here was a song called Time. Which I think Barry Taylor is going to play for you in one of his programs coming up. And the biggest hit in the UK, he did a cover of Sam Cooke's Only 16 that was big over there. And he was in a movie called It's Trad Dad. I've still got the vinyl album of that particular movie and soundtrack. And a lot of prominent people in the movie: Kenny Ball and the Jazzmen, Del Shannon, Gene McDaniels, Gene Vincent, Paris Sisters, Helen Shapiro, Aka Bilk. Big, big movie. It's Trad Dad back in, 60s, I guess. Yep. 6 minutes to 10. And coming up for you now, I've got Supertramp and Breakfast in America. And then Sam and Dave, Hold On, I'm Coming, from the late 60s. On Coast FM 963.

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1: It's 10 o'clock. Good morning. I'm Josh Bryant. A father has detailed the long wait for beds in a Sydney hospital, saying some patients have had to make a bed of blankets on the floor of the emergency department. The latest